0: Yeah, that's us.
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0: Mississippi, West Alabama. It's back. 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

0: like a Northwest Middle, Magnolia Middle, and Carver Middle School. The beat is giving you a big shout out.
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That's when I knew that your heart was scarring. 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

0: Then he got out, they locked him up again.
1: Ain't this?
0: They did. They locked him up. He did a U-turn, they locked him up. And then he took the damn woman with him, took Tiny down there with him. Tiny had never been locked up until this wants to go down there and drop a hit record.
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Jackson State, Alcorn, Mississippi Valley, Tougaloo College, and Russ College. We representing for you right now. 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

0: Stillman and Miles College. We put it down for you right now. We 95.1 to beat.
1: Let me pop my dick, his ass too fat. He get when I sit on his lap. Times I'ma swing on that. My DMs getting out of control. Scream my name till your throat gets sore. 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

0: Yeah, remix. 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
1: Yeah.
0: Came about to know it, ain't see it. All that other dropping, you can keep it. You know, baby, make the bad. Pop that, throw that ass around like it's the freak.
1: Okay.
0: Push me to the wall, get the pulling down my drawers. 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
1: Yeah.
0: A couple years straight, thought that was it. Ain't no fucking way, no, I brought back a hit. I had took her with me. We both spent a little time. She got hers, I got mine, then I brought back his. Lame, I brought back a chain and some money, a purse. I just brought back some. Cut her off, I wasn't feeling that. Take him back over like.

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0: I'm like,
1: Northwest Middle, Magnolia Middle, and Carver Middle School. The Beat is giving you a big shout out.
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0: you a 10. Girl, you a 10, girl, you a 10, girl, you a 10. 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
1: 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Alabama A&M, Tuskegee, Talladega, Stillman, and Miles College. We putting it down for you right now. 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
0: You're kicking it with Meridian's number one for hip-hop and R&B. 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
0: 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We Meridian's number one for hip-hop and R&B. 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
0: 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We're Meridian's number one for hip-hop and R&B. And doing it for the culture. 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

0: Northwest Middle, Magnolia Middle, and Carver Middle School. The Beat is giving you a big shout out.
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0: We Meridian's number one for hip hop and R&B and doing it for the culture. We're 95.1 The Beat.

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0: 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On game day, we're kicking it off 30 minutes before kickoff with Tony Vance's coaching show. 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
0: 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He wants to go down there and drop a hit record.
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0: East Mississippi, West Alabama, it's back! 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

0: 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Quitman, Enterprise, Newton, and Forrest.
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0: 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We're Meridian's number one for hip-hop and R&B. And doing it for the culture. We're 95.1 The Beat.

0: 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The Beat is giving you a big shout out.
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0: 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We Meridian's number one for hip-hop and R&B. 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

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Know what I'm saying? 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Ask Pluto Bank of 21, you know what I'm saying?

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0: Then he got out, they locked him up again. They did. They locked him up. He did a U-turn, they locked him up. And then he took the damn woman with him, took Tiny down the way. Tiny had never been locked up until this wants to go down there and drop a hit record.
1: We crossing that state line and showing love to our HBCUs in Alabama. Alabama State, Alabama A&M, Tuskegee, Talladega, Stillman, and Miles College. We putting it down for you right now. We 95.1 to beat.
2: Billy, back it up, and when you're working, back it up. 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

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On game day, we're kicking it off 30 minutes before kickoff with Tony Vance's coaching show. 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

0: Sponsors include Burns and Burns, Weidman's, and The Rustler. 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

0: Remix, yeah, remix. 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
0: a couple years straight, thought that was it. 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
2: what in
0: her
2: hand.
0: She make it bounce on it. 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
1: What I do?
0: I pull it out, let it hit. She gon'.

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1: Oh, yeah.

0: 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East Mississippi and West Alabama. And everybody listening online. The music starts now.
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Feel good, look great. 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

0: 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This football season, believe that. We're number one in the streets, number one in the schools, number one in the community, number one for pep rallies too, and number one for hip-hop and R&B. 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
0: 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We're Meridian's number one for hip-hop and R&B. And doing it for the culture. 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

0: got out, they locked it up again. 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He wants to go down there and drop a hit record.
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Talladega. 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And Miles College. 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
3: Good morning, DD in the morning, and it is Monday.
4: Hey, come on.
3: Big All right, good morning to Trey G and comedian JJ Williamson. It is Monday, September 21st. It is Earth, Wind, and Fire Appreciation Day.
4: This is a real day.
3: Yeah, Earth, Wind, and Fire. I don't know if it's for the... Wait, hold
4: I was about
3: a second.
4: To say, is it for the band or is it for the actual elements?
3: I think it's for the elements.
4: It's the elements.
3: Yeah, I don't think it's for the band.
4: I'm going to say it's the band.
3: It's for the group?
4: It's for the group. I'm going to say it's the band.
3: And that the order, reasons! The reasons! I can't hit it.
4: Uh-oh.
3: Ain't, ain't that what they saying?
4: You sure can't.
3: And do you remember...
4: Come on, that's the one.
3: September. Is it the 21st night?
4: I have no clue.
3: What is it, JJ, on September in that song?
5: I have no idea.
3: Okay, fine. All right.
4: That's so sad.
3: I know. We're going to make Hey, that may need to be a question today.
4: Oh, yeah.
3: What did Earth, Wind, and Fire, what day of September did they say?
4: What day did they want you to remember in September?
5: Remember, yeah.
3: We don't remember it.
5: Because it's what, 30 days in September, man? Which day are you talking about?
3: The 21st.
4: I think it was 21st.
3: Is it?
4: It fit if it wasn't.
3: If it ain't, well, it's Monday the 21st. All right. It's miniature golf day.
4: Okay,
5: like
4: right
5: it,
4: on.
5: I like it.
3: All right, National Pecan Cookie Day.
5: Come on. Pecan cookie?
4: You seem too dry.
3: Yeah. And National Cat and Dog Gut Health Awareness Day.
4: That's a lot.
5: Damn.
3: Gut health awareness. All right, let's do this. We kick the show off and we celebrate birthdays. Let's do it.
6: It's your birthday, baby. It's your birthday. Yeah. It's your birthday.
3: Happy birthday. It goes out to the pop singer, Jason Derulo. Hey. Jason Derulo.
4: He went through a little trouble, little legal trouble with a former artist of his.
3: Oh, really?
4: I think he's trying to shake back.
3: Okay. Yeah. Well, let me see. Who else? Actor Alfonso Ribeiro celebrating a birthday.
4: Carlton.
3: And then happy birthday goes out to the actor, Bill Murray. Remember, at one point they were trying to say Khalees was dating Bill Murray. Y'all remember that?
4: I do kind of remember that. It was a weird time.
5: Yeah.
3: All right, let's go. Let's move on and do this. We kick the show off early morning memes. All right, mine is very interesting. Uh-oh. Hold on a second. Hold on. Stop the show before I even get into our memes.
4: Lord.
3: I was Googling as we were sitting here, and I said, what day did Earth, Wind, and Fire speak about in September? Guess what day they said?
4: What'd
3: they say? The 21st of September.
4: I told you. I knew I was right
5: the
4: now.
5: The 21st
3: That's why,
5: of I wasn't September. Sure.
3: That's why it's Earth, Wind, and Fire Appreciation Day.
4: Well, duh.
5: Damn.
4: Duh. Okay. You know we're going to get plenty of DMs about that.
3: We are.
4: We're going to get plenty of
3: Do you remember the 21st of September?
4: I used to say December.
3: Okay.
4: When I was a kid, I used to say December.
3: Somebody had
5: that was lickle right there.
3: Here we go. Kick it off with early morning memes. Mine says this. Never post your achievements online. Post alcohol and jokes.
4: Sure.
3: So they'll think you have no future.
4: Nah,
3: people hate progress these days.
5: Facts. Yeah, I know it, right? Hey, that's facts.
4: I like that one. All right, I got one. Mine says, invest in a woman with energy that feels like a vacation.
3: Mm.
4: Yo,
3: go ahead.
4: I like that
3: one.
4: That
3: is nice.
5: JJ. All right, here we go. I hate when somebody dies and people say, I was just with them. Okay, then you did it.
4: Right. We cracked the case.
3: Don't we do that all the time? I was just talking to him.
5: I was just talking to him. What you did.
3: What that mean, though? Why we do that? What does that mean to the importance? It means what?
4: We like to feel associated.
3: Yeah, or that
4: clout.
3: We...
4: Yeah.
3: They,

0: gave no sign that things were about to end.
1: Yeah.
0: Okay. All righty. 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So get ready to laugh with him. And we're going to drop some money in your pockets with our $1,000 minute game. Get ready for a great day, y'all. Here we go. It's BD in the morning.
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3: Here's another DD's date fail.
4: Oh, hey, Reggie.
5: Hey.
6: Reggie.
4: So, Reggie, let's talk. So, you met a girl. You went on a date. Tell us all about it. First of all, how'd you guys meet and everything else? Give us all the details.
5: Oh, yeah. Well, we met on Tinder. And, we met up at, a bowling ring, you know, one of the main events and everything like that.
4: Uh-huh.
5: And we had a good time. And the next day, I called her and she didn't pick up. But then the next day, I texted her. She didn't answer. And she just ghosted me. I'm like, what the f*** is going on with this? I was confused.
4: All right. So, let me get this straight. You met on Tinder. Did y'all talk a while before meeting up to go bowling? Or did you guys just look at each other and then 2 days later said, let's go meet and bowl?
5: No, yeah, we were talking on the phone for a little bit. And then, 2 days later, we went out bowling. That's pretty much how we went.
4: Uh-huh. Were you attracted to her? You guys are really, when you saw her in person, did she look like what she looked like, you know, on the app?
5: Oh, yeah. She looked fatter.
4: Excuse me?
6: You say better or fatter?
5: Fatter.
4: But that didn't turn you off, did it?
5: No. I can play with this. I like big women, but I thought the date went good.
4: All right. How many pounds extra did you think she was, from her picture?
5: Her profile picture looked like she was 10 pounds 10.
4: Okay. All right. So, but it still didn't turn you off. You guys go out. Did you look nice? What did you wear?
5: No, I dressed nice. I dressed the popper, collared shirt, jeans, shoes, just typical. Not too fascinating. Man, when I think about it, I went in for a kiss, and she, as I was going in, she turned her cheek.
4: Mm.
5: You know, you go in for a kiss, and then she, moved her lips.
6: Now, do you think you moved too fast with that kiss and everything, because it was the first night?
5: I thought I moved too slow. I was trying to get it, right there.
4: Damn.
5: I was, no.
4: Well, hold on a second, Reggie. Were you aggressive now? Were you being a little too aggressive?
5: I was not aggressive. I was a complete gentleman.
4: Okay. All right, everybody. We're talking to Reggie. He went on a date with a girl. They met on Tinder. They went bowling. And now she won't call him back. And he don't know what he did wrong.
7: Nice.
4: So you didn't wear too much cologne. You weren't talking about an ex-girlfriend, were you?
5: Yeah.
4: All right. Reggie, good luck. We've been doing this for years and years and years, and we're used to where people will call up and they'll say things like, well, no, I didn't do this and I didn't, and then all of a sudden we get the person on the line and you've done everything they claim, that you claim you didn't. They'll go, oh, they did this, they did that. You said you weren't aggressive. You said, all right, we're going to call Morgan to find out what happened because, I don't know, something seems missing. You're making it seem like, the only thing that was messed up was that she was 10 pounds heavier than what she thought. Are you 10 pounds heavier than what she thought? Do you look like your picture?
5: I'm a heavy set person. I don't know how she felt. I thought the date went good. I don't think I messed it up.
4: Reggie, that voice was real high right there. You know what they say when a guy's voice gets high?
6: Hey, I'm going to tell you now, Reggie, it's the small things that'll turn a woman off. Now, y'all went bowling. Did you allow her to put the rails up when she was bowling?
5: I'm trying to win.
4: Okay. Reggie, did you put the rails up while you were bowling? Because that could be a turnoff for a woman.
6: For real.
4: All right, no. All right, listen, Reggie. Right. I'll tell you what we're going to do. We're going to call her here in just a second, everybody, and we're going to find out what happened on this date and why Morgan never called Reggie back. All right? More Didi's Date Fail on the way. It's Didi in the morning.
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0: All right, so it's Dee Dee in the morning. Everybody's here. We were talking about date fail. We've got Reggie on the line. Reggie, you still there?
1: Yeah, I'm still here.
0: All right, Reg. So Reggie went on a date with a girl named Morgan. He met her on Tinder. Now, according to Reggie, he said they had a wonderful date. She did not look exactly like the picture. He said she gained maybe a little 10 pounds. He claims that he looks exactly like he did on his picture, so she couldn't have been turned off by that. Right, Reggie?
1: Yeah.
0: All right. Let's call Morgan. Reggie, we're going to call Morgan. You just be quiet, Hill. Okay? Be quiet and listen, okay?
1: All right.
2: Reggie.
0: Okay, here we go.
2: Hello?
0: Hi, is Morgan there?
2: Yes, is this?
0: Hey, Morgan. It's Dee Dee from the radio station and Trey G and comedian J.J. Williamson. Uh-huh. Hey, girl.
2: Hi.
0: Okay, so listen, we used to do something on the show, and we don't do it as much anymore, but called Date Fail. And so we just wanted to ask you a question because we're trying to figure out if we want to bring it back.
2: Okay.
0: And if you play along, you'll help us as a radio show. Okay. So anyway, here's the deal. You went on a date with a guy named Reggie. How'd it go?
2: Reggie was, cool. We had, a really good time, actually. I just don't think it's going to work out.
0: Really?
3: Oh, wow.
0: Why?
2: Well, he has, a green tech. He uses the green tech like he has an Android phone. It's like, I can't be in a group chat with this man.
3: That's true. Then you can't FaceTime.
2: I feel kind of bad, though.
0: You do? You feel bad? You feel shallow?
2: I don't know. It's just, I've never dated someone who, can't be in a group chat.
3: I get it. Because you can't FaceTime. When you're on an iPhone, you can find out if they already seen the message and everything.
2: Okay, so see, he gets it. This is, kind of real.
0: All right, so I got to be honest with you. I'm really tripping on this, Morgan, because I've never seen and heard of that. And I got to also tell you something. I kind of lied about something when I talked to you earlier, when I called.
3: Uh-oh.
0: I was saying that we don't do this anymore called Date Fail. We actually do. And the guy who went on a date with you, he's on the line right now. His name is Reggie. He's on the phone. Reggie!
2: Oh, my God.
0: He wanted to know.
2: Right,
0: I got to tell you something. Morgan, he really liked you, and he just wanted to know why you never called. So, Reggie, you got your answer. There you go.
1: Yo, Reggie, Android?
0: Reggie, I was getting ready to say, Reggie, you're taking your time to speak through that Android. I was like, is it working? Because now I kind of get her point.
1: Oh, my God. No, that's the most dumbest shit I've ever heard before in my life. An Android?
2: That was, so embarrassing, I know.

0: ever thought.
1: But no, really, yeah, Morgan, you're embarrassed, but you really did say it, that you don't want to date him because he has an Android. So he wants to know, like, are you really that shallow? I mean, and I do too. I mean, yeah. Everybody, yeah.
0: Huh? That is the most shallow I've never heard. What the hell?
2: Maybe you can find someone else.
0: For an Android. What the hell is wrong with... Okay. All right. No, this is ridiculous. No. Yeah. What?
1: You don't want to go back on a date now, Reggie, because she's...
0: No. Why would I talk to a woman?
1: But you liked her, though.
0: iPhone user.
1: Reggie, if we bought you an iPhone, would you take it?
0: Let me think about it. No.
3: So you mean to tell me the chemistry was great. You are not willing to make that small sacrifice and switch phones. You're going to keep the same number. The numbers will be uploaded. Man, she just want to see that blue mark come up, man.
0: Man, first is the iPhone, and then it's going to be my shoes, the way I dress. This is how it starts. Nah, that.
1: Morgan, are you still there? Or are you too busy being embarrassed?
2: No, I'm still here.
1: She's like, I can't believe I'm on the radio and this is what they're doing to me. Morgan, you wouldn't want to go out with him, though, right? If we paid for it, you don't want to go. Is that what you're saying?
2: I don't think so. I don't think we're meant to be.
1: Wow, over there, iPhone. All right. Well, we tried. Reggie, and you don't want to go out with her either. Well, I guess we got us another date fail. Okay. You know what? I know it. Reggie and Morgan, I wish you guys luck. Morgan, if you find a guy with an iPhone, call us back. And Reggie, if you go out on another date and you swipe left or right, whatever, let us know and call us back, okay?
0: Cool.
1: And I'm sorry you guys couldn't make it work. Y'all give it up for Reggie and Morgan!
3: Hey!
1: It's Dee Dee.

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4: Oh yeah!

0: Williamson, but I already knew Trey was here when I saw that car backed into that spot.
1: You saw him?
0: Yeah. It's always going to be backed in no matter where he goes.
2: Yeah.
1: Look, if Trey car is not backed in, he must be having a bad day.
0: Exactly. Shut up. For real. Shut I'm surprised up. The man don't drive backwards down the highway.
2: All right.
0: All right, fine.
1: Hey, oh, Trey, I saw it.
0: Oh, you did? Okay, he's capable of that. What you got? What's trending, Trey?
2: Hey, so JJ's Atlanta Hawks, they must not have learned from that Magic City night. What was it last year, I think, that they had? Now the Atlanta Hawks are hosting a single AF night is what they are doing.
1: I saw that.
0: No, they not.
2: Yep. Against the Indiana Pacers, January 7th is when it's going down. They say it's an event to bring singles together to meet and mingle.
0: Okay, hold on. Are they doing too much with their title, single AF, y'all?
2: Nope.
0: Is that too much nowadays?
1: I think that's cool.
0: You think that we should be talking like we speak online and it is what it is?
2: Yes, and I think it gets the young people out to the game. It's good marketing.
1: That's good marketing. Single AF. Single AF. Yeah.
2: Right. I might pop out, buy a ticket or something.
0: All right. Shouts out to the Atlanta.
1: You know what?
0: JJ, you can. You about to be locked down. All right. Hey, listen, coming up, we got the five things you need to know to start your day. It's Dee Dee in the morning.

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3: 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And let me see. I see comedian JJ.

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1: Hey, good morning. Good morning. It's Didi in the morning on this Monday. It is Monday, September 21st.
2: Yo, September 21st.
3: Do you remember? I knew you was coming with it.
1: Hey, I posted it yesterday. I had to laugh at it, though. I had to laugh. There was a meme that said, we need to put some milk and cookies out for Earth, Wind & Fire last night.
2: Because yeah. It was Christmas.
1: It was September Eve.
2: This is literally their Super Bowl.
1: It is. Do you remember 21st night? We're going to have to play that. Another piece of it. Well, good morning to Trey G.
2: Hey, good morning, good morning.
1: And good morning to comedian J.J. Williamson.
4: Good morning, good people.
1: Let's get right into the five things you need to know to start today.
5: Number one. The five things you need to know right now on Didi in the morning.
1: I mean, about a year ago.

0: We made a comment on this show, and we said ever since this man took office, we didn't have, I think we said a week of peace.
1: Mm.
0: Is that right? We said a week.
2: Yeah, we said a week.
0: For ever since he took office, almost 2 years, we ain't had a day of peace.
3: No.
0: Every day there is something that this man did that is horrible, awful, makes no sense, makes us cringe, makes us embarrassed, makes us mad, makes us angry, makes us sad. Every single day.
3: Yeah.
0: This weekend, it was all about the fact that he banned the press, CNN, MSNBC, which used to be MSNBC, MS Now, Politico. He banned them from the White House. Take a listen. Mm.
4: Because they're fake news. You get so tired of reading and seeing fake news. When you look at CNN, it's just fake. That's why their ratings are no good. When you look at MS Now, which used to be MSNBC, which some people called MSDNC, Democratic National Committee, it's fake news. It's fake news. And excuse me. And when you look at Politico, I mean, they got a government. The government under Biden gave them like $8 million to keep them afloat. And the stories they wrote are fake. So there's a lot of news. And there may be others to join them. And maybe they can get better and would like to have them in. But our country has to have honest news. You know, you don't have a country unless you have borders. And you need fair and free voting. And you know what you need? You need a free press.
0: Well, but that's what we had until you got mad because you felt like it's fake news because they're reporting on you.
3: Yeah.
1: Right.
0: They're reporting the truth on you, so now you're mad because you think it's fake.
3: He got some nerve.
1: He wants free press until the press turns against him. But start being honest.
0: Start telling the
1: truth.
0: Honestly,
1: yeah, with him. That's what it really boiled down to.
0: Y'all realize this is every day is something. Every day. The midterms are coming up. Mm-hmm. Please, everybody, get registered to vote and get out there to vote. That's all I'm going to say. Please get registered to vote.
1: Boy.
0: Please.
1: If you can take away freedom of speech like that in that way, imagine what else you could try to take away.
0: Yeah.
1: Imagine what else you'll do.
0: Please get registered to vote. That's all I got to say.
2: Amen to that. Well, ladies and gentlemen, let's talk about week two in the NFL. Raise your hand if your team won. Shout out to week two in the NFL, man. It was amazing games, man. Shout out to the Vikings beat the Bears, man. The Bears may have lost their quarterback for the season.
0: Not really sure yet.
2: Caleb Williams went down yesterday with a hamstring, man. He was carted out. Man, a lot of people are saying it's that NFL Madden jinx.
1: Oh, yeah, I heard about that.
2: Because every time somebody that's on the cover of the NFL, they either don't play the whole season, injured, miss a whole lot of games, man. So the jinx continues for the NFL. Shout out to the Saints, man. They beat the Ravens in Baltimore. Shout out to them New Orleans Saints. Shout out to them Dallas Cowboys. They beat their division foe, them Washington Commanders.
1: Yeah, they did.
2: Shout out to Dak Prescott. Hey, man, let me say something. I might be the quarterback for the Atlanta Falcons right now, man. We look that bad.
0: Really?
2: We look that bad, man. We lost 34-3.
1: I saw something the other day. It reminded me of you, JJ. So I thought I'd bring it up, especially since you had that lovely Cowboy song the other day.
2: Right.
1: It said, "Attention Falcons fans, if you own a Falcons jersey and have thrown a spiral at least once in your life, please show up to the Atlanta Falcons training facility on Monday morning at 9 a.m. for quarterback tryouts," is what they say.
2: And I'm going to be one of them. So if I'm not here tomorrow, man, good luck.
1: Okay. Not if you own a jersey and then threw a spiral. I said, oh, it looked bad for y'all,
2: yeah,
1: man.
2: Yeah, bad though.
1: Hey, can we really talk about real quick, man? Stephen A. Smith, he was talking about Jasmine Crockett, and he was pretty much saying, look, y'all came at me for the whole Jasmine Crockett conversation, but now y'all are coming at Jasmine Crockett, and he feel like he was vindicated.
5: All I'm going to do is point out that we got a whole bunch of people that are all over Jasmine Crockett because of what just happened with her showing up on stage with Chris Brown. But I point out how it might not behoove you to do stuff that will eventually cost you an election in Texas, and I'm the scourge of the earth. You see what I mean when I say I'm talking about winning? Again, I'm not here to get into the Chris Brown stuff. I'm here to point out how when you're in that kind of position, even though she lost to James Tallarico in the primaries for the United States Senate seat based out of Texas, she's still a representative. She still is somebody that people look at and say, hey, we need you to represent us. And by making that decision, they're all over her now. Even liberals, even black women who are liberals are all over her now. But I'm looking over here to one of the members of my team. Didn't I say that you got to watch what you do when you're a representative?
0: Mm-hmm. Yeah.
1: feeling very vindicated. He who laughs last type energy.
0: Laughs the best.
1: Yeah.
0: Damn, so. Sound like Bill Bennett. My stepfather used to say that all the time. Thank you, Trey.
1: Yeah, for sure.
0: No, we got to get into that.
1: We definitely
0: do. And do you think Jasmine Crockett will respond?
1: I don't think she'll respond to him.

0: I think she'll respond to everybody, though.
1: Oh, okay.
0: Yeah, I think
1: okay.
0: she'll respond to everybody.
1: All right, listen, those right there are your five. We need somebody to play our $1,000 minute game. We do have cash this morning. Answer 10 questions correctly right now at 833. Talk to Dee Dee.
2: That's 833-825-5233.
1: Play our $1,000 minute game. It's Dee Dee in the morning.
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1: Cards.
2: No.
0: Cards. Was it like jewelry?
2: No.
0: Nah.
2: I held on to mine, but thanks.
0: Yeah, I know it. That bracelet.
1: I know what it is.
2: What?
1: A love letter.
2: No.
0: Damn.
1: What about
0: the pain they cause?
2: Hold on a second. Yeah, right. You hold on to that
0: pain.
1: That pain they cause. That's funny.
2: That's a good one. But no, that's not the answer. All right. JJ said a letter. When the last time you wrote a letter to somebody you was in love with?
1: I wrote my baby a letter the other day. And I sprayed cologne on it.
2: Come on, everybody. No, I'm just pausing for him to tell me he's lying.
1: All right, I'm lying.
0: Shut up.
1: Damn.
0: Shut up. I wrote a girl an email one time.
2: Oh, you wrote a nice email.
0: Yeah, I typed it. I ain't writing it.
2: Did you spray the screen? So I can smell it.
0: I typed that email up one time and sent it to her. I was like, this is gonna be real romantic.
2: Yeah. The email. All right. Here's what I can't believe y'all didn't say this
3: the
2: one.
3: Screen.
2: JJ sprayed.
0: Did you spray the screen?
2: He sprayed his letter. You know, he used to do that back in the day. You hand somebody a letter.
0: Yeah, no.
2: All right. Here's what they're saying. A new study says this, that the number one thing that people hold on to from an old relationship, pictures.
0: Oh, yeah. You go through them phones. They
2: pictures.
0: In there.
2: Yeah. Pictures.
0: Yeah, they in there, mm-hmm. Especially them hidden folders
2: and,
0: on the phones.
2: And guess what they said came in second? Ticket stubs were second.
0: Oh,
2: ticket
0: really? Stuff. Like concerts?
2: Yeah,
1: games? Concert
2: like, we
1: stuff?
2: Here.
1: Oh,
2: yeah.
1: Okay.
2: All right, so there you go. Let's get into the game. Here we go.
4: It's time to boss up with a bang. You got the answers. We got that bread. $1,000 all for you with the $1,000 minigame. Exclusively on DD in the Morning.
2: Well, hey, good morning. Who's this?
5: This is Chris.
2: Hey, Chris. How you doing?
0: Chris.
5: Good morning. How you doing?
2: Doing all right. Chris got a nice deep voice. Chris, what you doing this morning? What you doing? Where you on your way to?
5: On my way to work.
0: I'm on my way to work.
2: All right.
0: Chris, where you think I'm going? It was an attitude.
2: It was. I
5: ain't mean to have no attitude, but, you know.
2: It's all right. It came off like that, though, Chris. I said, I ain't got nothing else to say.
0: She was so offended, Chris.
1: Chris said, hey, I ain't finna go to the game.
0: Right.
2: Yeah, he was like, I ain't going out to have a drink. I ain't going to a cigar lounge.
0: What you think?
2: I ain't going to go pick up pizza this early,
1: yeah,
2: baby.
1: Yeah. I ain't finna go to Sunday school or nothing.
2: Right. What you think I'm doing, Dee Dee? I don't know. I don't know.
0: It's crazy.
2: All right. Well, listen, Chris, now that you put me in my place.
0: Shut up.
2: Chris was like, hey, where else was Chris going to be going at this hour, right? What am I
1: thinking? At this hour.
2: Yeah. All right.
0: Chris said you were going to get it up there.
1: I'm saying, right. Yeah. I ain't finna bail nobody out.
2: Let's spin the wheel and get us some extra cash.
4: DG.
6: JJ from the SIP.
4: Trey G.
2: Listen, Chris.
4: Trey G.
6: $30 bonus.
2: $30?
0: All right, Chris, we're going to get paid. I'm going to read you the 10 questions.
5: Yes, sir.
0: If you don't know the answer, what you going to say, big dog?
5: Pass.
0: That's right. Then we're going to spin the block, answer it again, and we got to go fast, okay?
5: Handle your business.
0: All right, don't be afraid to say pass.
2: You need to handle your business.
0: Yes, indeed. All right, here we go. First question. Name a seasoning that you keep in your pantry.
5: Say that again.
0: Name a seasoning that you keep in your pantry.
5: Oh, Tony Satcher.
0: Gotta go faster. What was the last thing you used that Tony Satcher is for?
5: Brisket.
0: What does the record label TDE stand for? TDE.
5: Top Dog Entertainment.
0: What TV show starred the characters Bobby, Robert, Niecy, and Tia?
5: Ooh, pass.
0: If someone's birthday is March 1st, what is their zodiac sign?
5: Pass.
0: How old is Vice President J.D. Vance?
5: 67,
0: no.
5: Pass.
0: How many minutes is a regulation NFL football game? How many minutes?
5: 48.
0: Uh-uh.
5: An hour?
0: There you go. I'll take it. Who on the morning show thinks they got alien blood? DD or Trey G?
5: Oh, DD.
0: Uh-huh. What movie is this famous line from? Jimmy got soul.
5: Oh,
0: that's all right.
2: All right. You got 5 out of the 8. You did good. 5 out of the 8 you guys got. You didn't get to 9 or 10.
0: Not bad.
2: What you missed was this one. What TV show starred the characters Bobby, Robert, Niecy, and Tia? All of Us. Mm-hmm. If someone's birthday is March 1st, what is their zodiac? They are Pisces. And then you missed this one. How old is Vice President J.D. Vance? He's 42. So you got 5 out of the 8.
0: Okay.
2: You're going to get $10 every correct answer. We added up, it's $50, but you also spun the wheel, got an extra $30. $80 coming to you, all right? You got $80, sir.
1: Get that chain.
2: All right, congrats. Do me a favor. Tell everybody the show that gave you a shot at $1,000.
5: DD in the morning.
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1: Good morning. It's Didi in the morning, about to get into the $1,000 minute game. Trey G, JJ, I want to know this. A new study found that people said the number one thing they held on to from an old relationship was what? The number one thing they held on to. What do you think?

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2: I'm Cash Matlock with Queen City News Feed. Here's what's happening. Neshoba County District 5 Supervisor Obi Riley has died, according to multiple reports. Queen City News Feed has not received official confirmation from Riley's family or county officials, and details remain limited. Riley was serving his fifth term on the Neshoba County Board of Supervisors. He was first elected in 2007 and also served more than 22 years in the U.S. Coast Guard before retiring. Funeral arrangements have not yet been announced. And Lauderdale County Sheriff's deputies spent the week sharpening their skills with quarterly firearms and annual taser training at the Meridian Lauderdale County Public Safety Training Facility. Deputies worked through realistic scenarios focused on de-escalation, safety, and using the lowest appropriate level of force. Firearms training also prepared deputies for situations where they may have to respond to a threat before backup arrives. Next week, local law enforcement will participate in crisis intervention team training focused on responding to mental health crises. And Mississippi State University Meridian is planning a new Doctor of Physical Therapy program. The accelerated 7-semester program is expected to welcome its first 50 students in fall of 2029, pending accreditation approval. Funded through the Riley Foundation, the hybrid program will combine online learning, on-campus lab work, and clinical rotations, with applications expected to open in fall of 2028. I'm Cash Matlock with Queen City News Feed. 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
9: Tommy Tuberville is not our coach. NAACP President Derek Johnson reacted to Tuberville's statements about crime in the black community. calling them flat-out racist, ignorant, and utterly sickening. Tuberville didn't stop there. When asked about white nationalist extremists, Tuberville said, quote, "I call them Americans." And when he attacked teachers in our school as lazy and questioned if they could even read or

0: right? Historian Heather Cox Richardson said, "This is literally the language former Confederates used about Black Americans during Reconstruction to justify white supremacy. Our community has a better choice. Doug Jones took on white supremacists, prosecuted the Klansmen who killed four little girls in the church bombing. At a time when the economy is getting worse, it's our community that always suffers the most. We don't need Tuberville. He's not our coach. We need a fighter for us. Make sure you vote on November 3rd for Doug Jones, a trusted fighter for our community and the change we need in Montgomery. Doug Jones, finally a governor who will fight for us." This advertisement is paid for by Doug for Alabama, P.O. Box 130430, Birmingham, Alabama.
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0: 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Falling hard on another hemisphere. Somebody tell them people Mr. Hem is here.
1: Whoa, whoa, whoa, whoa, whoa, whoa.

0: Put me in a place on the map, cause I'm him. 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Ballin' hard on another hemisphere. Somebody tell them people Mr. Hem is here.
1: Whoa, whoa, whoa, whoa, whoa, whoa.
0: Mr. Hem is here.
1: Whoa, whoa, whoa, whoa, whoa, whoa.
0: Mr. Hem.
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4: All right, so Lisa, you're going to make somebody mad. Who is it?
5: My husband, Pal. I'm going to tell him that his sister wrecked his truck.
4: Okay, Lisa, here we go.
6: Hello?
5: Pal.
6: What?
5: Where you at?
6: On my way home.
5: Sean just wrecked your truck.
6: What?
5: Yeah, she wrecked your truck. They put a toll in. She's going to go to jail.
6: What the f*** Sean do with my mother truck?
5: She driving out that way. Her truck didn't want to start this morning.
6: Who told her my damn truck? What's wrong with why you didn't just take her ass away?
5: Man, I had time. I was going to be late.
6: No, she don't f*** my truck up.
5: Man, I should take her to jail. And I should have told it.
6: So y'all just do what the f*** y'all want to do. Y'all just sit on the mother f***ing shit. You ain't even know the insurance. I got to pay for that bullshit.
5: Man.
6: Is it total?
5: I don't know. She should have gone to jail and they should have told the truth. She just called me. I don't know.
6: So why the f*** you tell me she had to use my truck? Why y'all even call me and ask me to use my own damn truck?
5: Man, I don't know. I just feel like it was okay for her to drive the truck. That's your sister. I don't know. I was running late when she called me.
6: Shut up, man.
4: Hey, Pap.
6: Yeah.
4: Man, we're sorry. Pap.
6: Who it is?
4: You're on the Mad Minute!
6: boy, y'all dirty for that one, boy. I do. Boy.
4: Pap, you even went at Lisa. Lisa, you ain't even on the insurance.
5: Uh-uh.

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1: All right, so, Pap, you guys, listen, it is the Mad Minute. Pap, you want to say anything to Lisa right now?
0: I got something for her when she get off.
1: All right, Pap and Lisa, thanks a lot for being on the Mad Minute.
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0: All righty. Good morning. It's Dee Dee in the morning. Before we do anything, by the way, before we get into our hot topics, we got to welcome one of our new stations, Huntsville 94.1 WHRP.
1: Come on, pop
2: Huntsville.
1: Out.
2: Pop out.
1: Oh, just got real.
0: Yes, it did.
1: Just got real.
0: Yeah, we got to just say thank you and welcome everybody listening in the city. I'm going to tell you something right now. It may be a shock when you hear our voices, but I guarantee you're going to love us. By Friday. Okay, maybe it's going to be a little longer than
1: that. It might be like a little love-hate relationship, too, now.
0: At the beginning.
1: Be a little love-hate.
0: We get it. But listen, I would be your host. I'm Dee Dee, and then there would be my co-host. That is Trey G.
1: Trey G. Pop.
0: And also comedian J.J. Williamson.
1: Uh-huh.
0: Coming up later this morning, we will tell you a little bit more about us. In the meantime, though, we got to get right into our hot topics, because did you hear what Barack Obama has said about the current president?

0: and everything that's going on with MS, what is it? MS Now?
1: Yeah, yo.
0: And CNN. Let's go.
2: Crazy, scary, and hilarious. Hot topics.
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0: Man, the sad thing is that last night, I saw this late last night online. Did y'all see this about supermodel Cindy Crawford's son?
1: Oh, yeah.
0: Died at the age of 27, and they said in a rehab facility.
4: Breaking overnight, supermodel Cindy Crawford and her husband are asking for privacy after the death of their son. A family representative confirms Presley Gerber's death at a rehab facility. He was a model who had been opening up about his struggles with mental health and substance abuse. Presley Gerber was just 27 years old.
1: Mm. I saw she actually posted like pictures and videos and stuff like that. It's just kind of reminiscing when he was a kid with the caption, "The good old days." I was like, damn. As a parent, I'm sure that is gut-wrenching, heartbreaking.
0: Well, they said last year he came out in a video and told everybody all the stuff. He was taking, like, lots of medicine.
1: Yo.
0: Like, lots of that stuff. And he was having some real serious mental issues and stuff, they said, and anxiety. And boy, that's sad. But praise to die in a rehab
1: family.
0: Facility?
1: Yeah, praise the enough family.
0: That definitely.
1: Sure. No, that's
0: Jay-Z is out here speaking on some past, ain't he?
1: Yeah. Jay-Z is having a conversation with, I believe it's Rick Rubin, if I'm not mistaken.
5: Okay.
1: I mean, he was speaking about his perspective of the whole Biggie and Tupac beef. Now, over the weekend, I was looking at the Tupac movie.
5: Okay.
1: That movie that they came out with. Uh-huh. And it just reminded me of how terrible that movie actually was. When it dropped. But Jay-Z now is giving you kind of a peek behind the curtains of that whole situation.
6: Biggie and Tupac used to hang out. Tupac is getting really popular now. He was gone. He's blowing up. He's shooting movies and all that. And now a certain element is coming around him. And Big tells Tupac, you gotta watch those guys. I know those guys, they not good guys, blah, blah, blah. Tupac goes and tells the guys. So now the guys are mad at Biggie. And he had problems with these guys who were really serious guys in the city because he had told Tupac stop hanging with them because something's gonna happen. And and as we fast forward, those were the guys, something happened. And instead of, I don't know what was going on with Tupac at the time. I don't know if it was embarrassment or what he felt. He knew that Biggie told him to warn him about these guys. He knew it was these guys, and he blamed Biggie.
1: I feel like that was the whole situation of Tupac in the studio when he got shot, basically. And those guys ran in, shot Tupac, and then he kind of like equated it back to Biggie was the one that set him up. That was a real big conversation back in the day.
5: Biggie tried to warn him.
0: Okay.
1: Sure.
0: I don't know. Yeah. That back then, that stuff was real convoluted, and all them folks were all involved in some things, and I'm going to just be quiet.
1: I'm about to say, Jay-Z sound like he's straightening it out. If you don't know, he do. it sound like he gave us everything we needed.
0: Sure. Ask Colin Kaepernick. Hey, listen, let's move on and talk about Barack Obama. Don't get it wrong. Don't get it twisted. I love Jay-Z, but I also know people are not perfect, and when we're hearing what Colin Kaepernick is saying, it's starting to give you a background on it.
1: I was like, Colin Kaepernick wasn't even around when
0: What I'm saying is Colin Kaepernick is telling you about somebody's character now. He's telling you behind the scenes about how somebody came at him. So just because that person comes out and tells you this doesn't mean it's the truth either.
1: Okay, gotcha.
0: That's all I'm saying.
1: Gotcha.
0: Let's move on.
1: Speaking of somebody coming out telling you something that's not the truth, Barack Obama is basically talking about President Trump. And, you know, President Trump has banned a lot of the news correspondents from the White House. President Barack Obama threw a little shade at old Donald Trump the other day, too, on stage.
7: My imagination could not foresee some of the stuff that's going on right now. I believe there was just an announcement that the White House decided, you know what, CNN, MSN, MS Now, maybe the New York Times was included. You just can't come to the White House press briefings anymore because you're giving the current president unfavorable coverage. Mm-hmm. I'm trying to think what would have happened if I had said, you know what, Fox News, you're out of here. It's unimaginable.
0: Yeah.
7: So, but the point I'm making here is that if you have a certain cohort, let's call it 30 to 35% of the country right now, which thinks that's okay, well, what that means is we have not developed the kind of understanding of what democracy requires. And we've got to shore that back up.
0: Hey, I agree with that.
1: I know he don't want the job, but can we just re-elect, bro, one more time?
0: Hey, if this other guy is talking about a third term, can we get him then?
1: Yeah.
0: If we're going to start talking third terms.
5: I like that.
1: Yeah,
5: for real.
1: Even like I said, he don't want the job, but God, dog, man. I think I missed what we had, bro.

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1: All right, y'all. Listen, coming up next hour, Ash Cash has some financial tips and tactics that will move you from one step closer to financial freedom. That's on the way. It's DD in the morning.
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9: Hey, so this news came across my feed and I thought it was so interesting. They say 13 people were arrested in Memphis, Tennessee for stealing $250,000.
8: Not the chicken.
9: Worth of fried chicken.
10: It was already fried?
9: No, it wasn't fried
10: oh,
9: already.
10: Oh, damn.
9: No, it wasn't fried already. What actually happened was they were unloading it off the trucks off of pallets. So they stole pallets of fried chicken. Yes. $250,000 worth, to be specific.
10: Hey, whoever y'all.

0: whoever got that chicken. I got the flour.
1: Hey, Trey, go get some grease.
2: Shut up. Now, they were there to serve a warrant. When they walked up on the guys, they were actually in the process of unloading the chicken from the truck.
3: Okay.
2: So that's how they got busted.
3: But truthfully, y'all, this is when you know times get hard. I knew it when, remember when people were stealing and going in getting weave?
2: Yeah.
3: Now they're going in getting bulks of chicken.
2: Chicken.
3: Oh, that's showing you that the prices are high.
2: Yeah. Come
3: on now. You know how much you can get for some chicken on the market, on
2: what?
3: The street?
2: Let me get some of them chicken
3: thighs. Imagine if you were getting your hair cut and somebody walked up in there, right? And they like, we got that chicken for you.
1: I tell my barber, cut them clippers off for a second. let me see what you got.
2: Let me walk out here.
1: Let me see what you got.
3: How many legs you got? You got thighs.
1: You got a presentation?
2: I want all thighs and breasts.
1: Right.
2: Let me get thighs and breasts.
3: That's hilarious. All right, y'all. Listen, coming up next hour, Ash Cash has some financial tips and tactics that will move you one step closer to financial freedom. That's on the way. It's Dee Dee in the Morning.

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0: 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Brr, brr, brr. Bruce.
1: East Mississippi, West Alabama, it's back! 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Believe that. 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
3: All right, guys, you know what? I need to talk to this man about this one. We need to talk about Ash Cash money making moves, right? To do money moves to make before 2027. Because 2027, yes. Y'all realize how fast this year then went by?
4: Yeah, it's next Tuesday.
5: Oh, it's next Tuesday.
4: 2027 next Tuesday.
6: Hell, I thought it was tonight.
3: Okay, so here's the deal. What do we do? Because you're hearing so much stuff going on in this country and the world. We don't know where to put our money. We don't know what to do. Like, what kind of move should we make going into 2027?
7: Number one, you got to face the numbers, right? 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We don't know, what income's coming in, how much debt that we're in. 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

0: long. Yeah, me neither.
1: I ain't heard since the movie Italian Job.
2: Hey, look, you also got to calculate three numbers, right? You got to know your monthly income. What are your essential expenses, and then what's your total debt, right? Mm. Once you do that, it's time to start eliminating the debt, right? But eliminate one debt, not all of your debt. That's the biggest mistake, right?
1: Okay.
2: Choose one credit card, right? So whether it's a personal loan, medical bill, past due account, you know, that you could eliminate before the end of the year. But focus on one debt, right? Obviously, this is called the snowball effect. Obviously, you want to pay the minimum of all of the debt that you have,
1: right?
2: But then find one to eliminate, and then do the next, you know, the next thing over again. Start an emergency fund. I don't like to use emergency fund because words have power. Mm-hmm. So start a financial freedom fund.
1: Come on.
2: Open up a separate high yield savings account, right? Mm. That's not connected to your everyday spending.
0: Good one.
2: Right. Set an initial target, right? Because I like 6 to 8 months of expenses. The life people, if you start adding that up, that's a lot.
1: Yo.
2: So do an initial. Say, look, I want to save $500 or I want to have $1,000, right? Because the average American doesn't have $400 for an emergency. So make sure you do that. Review any benefits that you have, 401k, premiums, all of that good stuff. And then lastly, start, you know, make sure that you have an additional stream of income, right? Make sure that you have created a way that you have something additional, whether if you have a 9-to-5, create another stream of income. If you have a business, create another stream of income, right? Don't think that you're safe because you work for yourself. Having one stream of income is too close to zero.
1: Thanks.
2: And it's unacceptable.
1: Thanks.
2: Unacceptable.
0: Isn't that a trip
2: so you
0: nowadays?
2: Have to create another stream of income.
0: Do y'all realize that? How crazy that is nowadays to have that extra income and have all these different streams.
1: Yeah.
0: Back in the day, it was like, let me give me a good job and I'm good.
1: Right. Not no
2: more. And you know, COVID taught us that, I think. You know, I think if one thing we learned from COVID was that in a blink of an eye, things could change, right?
1: Yeah.
2: A lot of businesses that were thriving before COVID and everybody was doubling down and this is what they were focused on.
1: Right.
2: And it's something that you can't even control it, right? Even if you're doing all the right things, something that you can't control can happen. So you want to make sure that you have another stream of income so that if you need to pivot, you could pivot at any time.
0: Mm. I love it. All right. If somebody's listening this morning, they need to talk to you. They need your advice. They want to read your books. How do they reach Ash Cash?
2: Yep. You can go to my website, iamashcash.com. All of my books, my programs. There's even ways to book, you know, to speak to me, book me, however way you want to work out. Just hit the speak to Ash Cash button. Or you can follow me on all social media platforms at I Am Ash Cash.
0: All right. I love it. You guys make sure you reach out to this man. He knows what he's talking about. Written all them dang books.
1: I'm talking about boy.
0: Yep. JJ says he has what? JJ, library?
1: I hope I got nine. Got nine libraries. All of them called Ash Cash. Ash Cash Library.
0: All right. Make sure you find this man. He knows what he's talking about. Help you get your money right, everybody. You never want to be stuck out there like we all were during COVID. All right. Y'all got to clap it up for him. Every Monday we talk to him. Ash Cash, Money Making Monday.
1: All right.
0: It's Dee Dee in the morning.
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2: Tommy Tuberville is not our coach. NAACP President Derek Johnson reacted to Tuberville's statements about crime in the Black community, calling them flat-out racist, ignorant, and utterly sickening. Tuberville didn't stop there. When asked about white nationalist extremists, Tuberville said, quote, "I call them Americans." And when he attacked teachers in our school as lazy and questioned if they could even read or write, historian Heather Cox Richardson said, "This is literally the language former Confederates used about Black Americans during Reconstruction to justify white supremacy. Our community has a better choice. Doug Jones took on white supremacists, prosecuted the Klansmen who killed four little girls in the church bombing. At a time when the economy is getting worse, it's our community that always suffers the most. We don't need Tuberville. He's not our coach. We need a fighter for us. Make sure you vote on November 3rd for Doug Jones, a trusted fighter for our community and the change we need in Montgomery. Doug Jones, finally a governor who will fight for us." This advertisement is paid for by Doug for Alabama, P.O. Box 130430, Birmingham, Alabama.
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let's get the party started. See you at the bar, you was hardly talking. That's when I knew that your heart was scarring. 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
1: Northwest Middle, Magnolia Middle, and Carver Middle School. 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
3: Hey, good morning. It's Dee Dee in the morning, and I need to have a conversation right now. First of all, we appreciate you listening to us, don't we?
4: Absolutely.
5: Sure do.
3: Yeah. Trey G and comedian J.J. Williamson with me. Now, listen, guys, you know, have you all been paying attention to what's going on in the news and what's on social media? Anybody been paying attention to what's on social media?
4: Yeah.
3: Okay, what have you heard, Trey? Tell.
4: But I feel like I heard this every, like, I don't know, 3 to 6 months.
3: Okay, what did you hear? Tell everybody.
4: They say, like you said, we should stock up on gas. Of course, we stock up on water, food. But you got to be mindful of the food that you stock up on because everything is recalled.
5: Oh, yeah.
3: Okay.
5: Absolutely.
3: Yes, it is. Okay. So you're hearing and seeing the same thing I'm seeing. I'm hearing things like our supply chain is going to be interrupted, and it should be right now because of some of the, like, starting in October, they're saying truckers are going to go on strike.
4: Yeah,
3: you heard that.
4: I saw that.
3: So there's going to be a problem with your supply chain. They're also saying that the fertilizer or something like that has to do something with the Middle East. And a lot of farmers, there was a shortage of food because of the you guys heard that, right, with the fertilization or fertilizer, okay? Then you started hearing things like, well, gas is going to be rationed out because in certain countries, you guys see this, people are protesting in different countries. People are upset because guess what they're doing? They're making certain people drive on certain days because they're trying to conserve what gas they have, right? They're also saying that I guess there was another, I think Ukraine blew up some oil refineries in Russia, then the ones in Saudi Arabia have been blown up, then, you know, so everything is just all crazy. So they're saying we're going to have a shortage of gas.
4: Okay.
3: That too. Gas and food. So you know me, I'm a conspiracy theorist. My mother was called the doomsayer back in the day. She always thought that the apocalypse or something was coming. So when you've been raised like that by a woman who also is a conspiracy theorist and a prepper, you know what I am. I'm a baby prepper.
4: Not a prepper.
3: I'm a baby prepper.
4: A prepper.
5: Okay.
4: I feel like that should be the official name for them now.
3: Yeah, they're preppers. That's what they're called, the preppers.
4: Yeah.
3: Okay. Well, I'm a baby prepper. I was raised by somebody who was like that. So, I've been reading everything, so I say to them, he's been reading it too, and I've got him on the conspiracy bandwagon.
4: Okay.
3: And so all of a sudden, we've been talking about this all last week. We were like, hey, we got to go get food, because if there is a shortage, we got to have food, right? And we want to make sure we're good, and always, you know, I have a generator at home.
4: Okay.
3: You know, I got a crank up radio.
4: Which is good to have, no lie.
3: I got a chemical suit.
4: Okay, which is pretty good to have too as well.
3: I got a lot of stuff.
4: You only got one?
3: Only got one.
5: Damn.
6: What about everybody else in your house?
4: Right.
3: So you got to get their own.
4: Damn. Like, who going to wear it? You or Chris?
3: Hey, I'll be walking by.
4: Hell no.
3: You want okay?
4: I wish we'd have ordered another suit, babe. I'm so sorry.
3: I told y'all to believe me. Well, the husband decides, though, he believes me. So he all of a sudden said he's going to go to Costco.
4: Okay.
3: Sunday morning.
4: Yeah.
3: He goes to Costco. He goes, what should I get? I said, you know, you need to get canned goods, they say. You need to get rice. You need to get pasta.
4: Not you got to guide him on what.
3: Yeah, lots of canned goods, water. I said, get stock up on that. But canned goods and rice is supposed to be good.
4: Yeah.
3: Oh, I said, and beans.
4: Okay.
6: Okay.
4: Yeah.
3: He walked in. Are y'all ready? With a 50-pound bag of rice.
4: He walked in the house with 50 pounds.
3: With a 50-pound bag of rice.
4: Yeah.
3: A 50-pound bag of rice.
4: Oh yeah.
6: Damn.
4: Yeah. Y'all gonna be eating beans and rice for a long time.
6: And you can charge your batteries.
3: All right. Yeah. All right. Hold on. Y'all gotta hear. I had to post it online. I had to post it on social media. Wait. Hold on. You guys gotta listen to this. Y'all look at this big old thing, right? Chris, wait a minute. Chris, oh my God. You just got that much pinto beans. God dang, we're gonna be farting for days and months. Hold on. Let me see if I can lift it. Hold on, y'all. Y'all, I can't. Let me see. That was that.
6: Damn.
3: It was about 15 pounds of beans.
4: Yo.
3: Maybe 20 pounds of beans and 50 pounds of rice.
4: I ain't gonna lie, the bag sound heavy.
3: It was.
4: Oh, that rice?
3: Yeah.
4: That bag sounded heavy.
6: A crane.
3: When I picked up the rice and

0: I said, here, I'm going to put it in here in the pantry. He said, all right, because he was like, yeah, it's really heavy. I said, yeah, it is. And he goes, use your knees to put it down. You know how you got to.
1: Bend
0: down to put it down. And he was like, use your knees. And I'm staring at him like, why? It's just you and I and Dak, our dog. How are we going to eat up 50 pounds of rice?
2: Boy, I would not want to be sheltered in with y'all.
1: You ain't lying.
2: Have some beans and,
0: Let me tell you what I decided. So I told him we're going to eat rice for breakfast with some rice and milk and there's a little bit of sugar in it. We're going to make some rice cakes. We're going to make fried rice. We're going to smother the rice.
2: Rice Krispies.
1: Rice sandwiches. Do a rice sandwich. Some in the hot dog bun. Yeah.
0: We're going to do all of that with this rice. That's how much rice we have.
2: 50 pounds of rice. Can you plant that and then grow something from the rice?
0: I don't know.
2: Maybe you can grow like wheat or something. I don't know.
0: I don't know.
2: Maybe.
1: Y'all can make some jewelry. necklace, bracelet, charm, pennant.
3: Doomsday collection.
1: I'll tell you.
0: Yeah.
1: A rice belt buckle.
0: I know.
1: Come on.
0: We got
1: y'all
0: so
1: gotta
0: much
1: know,
0: rice.
1: Right? God damn.
0: Hey, at Halloween, I'll be handing out little things of rice. Here, you go, some Ziploc of rice, because I got 50 pounds in here.
1: Yeah.
2: I'm about to say, you still going to have 49 pounds left.
1: Yeah. Man, we'll make you a rice Christmas tree.
2: Hell no.
1: Hey, give each other presents of rice.
0: Rice.
1: Yeah.
0: That's it. This man got me 50 pounds just for me and him. So there you go.
2: At least he's supporting your crazy. That's
0: all
2: I
0: like to say. Isn't that great? You're right, Trey.
2: At least he's supporting your crazy.
0: Isn't that beautiful?
1: Y'all got so much rice, y'all might run out of water. Can't cook it.
0: So we trying to prep. We just ain't prepping right. I mean, you know what
1: damn.
0: I mean? We're preppers, but we ain't prepping right.
1: All right.
0: It's Didi in the morning. 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
5: I'm Cash Matlock with Queen City News Feed. Here's what's happening. Neshoba County District 5 Supervisor Obi Riley has died, according to multiple reports. Queen City News Feed has not received official confirmation from Riley's family or county officials, and details remain limited. Riley was serving his fifth term on the Neshoba County Board of Supervisors. He was first elected in 2007 and also served more than 22 years in the U.S. Coast Guard before retiring. Funeral arrangements have not yet been announced. And Lauderdale County Sheriff's deputies spent the week sharpening their skills with quarterly firearms and annual taser training at the Meridian Lauderdale County Public Safety Training Facility. Deputies worked through realistic scenarios focused on de-escalation, safety, and using the lowest appropriate level of force. Firearms training also prepared deputies for situations where they may have to respond to a threat before backup arrives. Next week, local law enforcement will participate in crisis intervention team training focused on responding to mental health crises. And Mississippi State University Meridian is planning a new Doctor of Physical Therapy program. The accelerated 7-semester program is expected to welcome its first 50 students in fall of 2029, pending accreditation approval. Funded through the Riley Foundation, the hybrid program will combine online learning, on-campus lab work, and clinical rotations, with applications expected to open in fall of 2028. I'm Cash Matlock with Queen City News Feed. 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
9: You ain't need to with this
10: thing, exactly. Right there.
11: How you saying? Where you going?
10: Where you going?
9: Let people try to take me through there.
12: Where you going?

0: Hey, good morning. It's Dee Dee in the morning on this Monday. Before we get into anything, I won't say before, because I got the hot topics, everything coming up. Guys, Trey G, JJ, do you guys know what the average U.S. woman, how tall she is and how much she weighs? Do you guys have any idea? In the United States.
1: I'm honestly scared to guess any of this.
0: All right, so this is what they're saying. According to the latest body measurement data published by the CDC's National Center for Health Statistics, they came out and they measured the average American woman, ages 20 and older. This is what they're saying. What y'all think they are? How tall?
2: JJ? I'm going to say about five, six.
0: 5'6", what you say, Trey?
1: I'll say like 5'4", four women.
0: Trey's close. 5'3". The average U.S. woman, they say is 5'3". Clearly, I'm not. I'm 5'10".
1: Yeah, you always was an overachiever.
0: I'm 5'10".
1: Yeah.
2: And that's barefooted.
0: Yes, 5'10", barefoot. Barefooted. All right. All right. How much you think she weighs? If that woman, if she's 5'3", how much she weigh? Trey?
1: I'm not
0: good. An average American woman, what you going to put her weight at 5'3"?
1: I'll say 140.
0: 140? What you say?
2: I'm going to say 123.
0: What average American woman y'all looking at? Because they said the average U.S. woman, not only is she only 5'3", but she weighs 171 pounds.
1: Damn.
2: Damn.
0: She weighed 171.
2: And 170 of that is just thighs.
0: Okay. Now, I'm going to tell you something. I'm going to go on and get what I weigh. I'm 5'10", and I'm at 170.
1: Oh, gosh.
0: So if she's 5'3" at 170, she's a thick one.
1: I'm about to say my little thickness.
0: She thick, thick.
2: Oh.
0: And now,
2: that's all candy yams.
0: And cornbread.
2: Yes.
0: Matter of fact, it may be crackling cornbread at 171. She eating crackling cornbread.
2: Crackling cornbread.
0: All right, here we go. For comparison, now what they're saying, the average U.S. adult male, what do you think he's at, guys?
1: Height wise,
0: yeah. How tall you think the average adult male in America?
1: I think it's actually shorter than people think.
0: Okay,
2: I'm gonna say about 6'2".
0: 6'2" to JJ. What you
1: see?
0: Think?
1: I say the average male is probably 5'9".
0: And you are correct.
1: Yeah, 5'9".
0: He's correct.
2: 5'9".
0: 5'9" is the average height of the U.S. adult male.
1: Yeah.
0: How much he weigh?
1: Ooh, 5'9". I say 180.
0: Damn. What would you say,
1: 170?
0: JJ?
2: I'm gonna say 190.
0: JJ's close. They say 199 pounds.
1: For real?
0: Yep.
2: Oh, wow.
0: According to them, the male is 5'9 and 199 pounds. That's because the average U.S. woman who's standing at 5'3, 171, she's cooking for him.
2: Yeah. She's in the kitchen a lot.
0: Yeah, and whatever she eat,
2: he eat.
1: No, fix.
0: I saw that. I said, oh, my God. All right. Hey, listen. Hey. There you go. Something to think about, average U.S. American folks. All right. On the way, of course, we got your hot topics. It's Dee Dee in the morning.

0: All righty. Good morning, Didi in the morning, along with Trey G and comedian JJ Williamson. I got a shout out again to Huntsville 94.1 WHRP. They are new to the show, everybody. They're listening to us, you guys.
1: All right. Yep.
2: So we just want to get real.
0: Thank you very much. Let's get right to the hot topics. This is where we get into the hot topics and we talk about everything that's going on in the world and beyond. Right now, though, we got to talk about, did anybody hear what happened with Shaq? I guess Shaq got honored or did something with Cash Patel with the FBI?
1: Yeah.
0: Like that. Anybody see this? Woo, folks went in. We got to talk about it.
3: If you're talking about it, Didi's talking about it. Hot Topics on Didi in the Morning.
0: The first thing we got to talk about, though, would be a family. Did you guys see this? A funeral home now is saying they're sorry. They accidentally cremated a woman and presented somebody else with her wig on.
1: Oh, hell no.
0: At the viewing, take a listen.
4: It's not my mom in the casket. This woman got on my mama's dress, wig, everything. It's not my mother's in there. They done put the body up. So we came earlier. They tried to show us another lady. They opened the casket. It's not her.
5: I said, where is my mama? So where is my mama? He said, oh, it's upstairs. She upstairs. You just told. And then my cousin said, Bianca, they just told us we didn't have her. Now she here? Where is my mama?
0: No, they did not.
2: Not only that, I think they said that the funeral home accidentally cremated the woman, if I'm not mistaken. I had heard that.
0: Now, hold on a second. But then when you accidentally cremate, but then you tell the family, well, hold on. We going to let you see your mama in a minute. And then you put a whole different woman up in there?
2: What in the
0: hell? As if they wasn't going to know their mama.
2: Yeah, we would have had another funeral that day to go to. I ain't going to lie to you.
1: Yeah.
2: We would have flipped that funeral home over.
0: And by the way, this was out of Detroit, by the way, y'all. It was out of Detroit, this story.
1: Hey, man.
2: Yeah, they need to shut that funeral home down. They need to just go on.
0: They should have put sunglasses. Maybe they would have put sunglasses on it.
2: Hell no! Shut up.
0: I mean,
2: now you sound like that one funeral home in Dallas, Texas, where they had a barbecue.

0: barbecue pit at one point.
1: No.
0: They had a barbecue pit. They even had a barbecue fountain at the damn funeral.
1: No.
0: Yeah.
2: They should have at least put a COVID mask on the woman.
1: Yeah, then you wouldn't have known.
2: They wouldn't have known.
1: Right.
2: Put one of them N95s on there. They would not have known. I'm telling you.
1: He said that N95.
0: Stop that.
1: Rich Homie Quan, what's going on? I guess is it his widow or something? What's going on?
0: Yeah, his baby mama was basically sitting down doing an interview the other day, and she said when Rich Homie died, you know, Rich Homie Quan, of course, is a rapper in the game, or was a rapper. When he passed away, she only had about $8,000 to her name, and her and the family aren't getting along very well. So all of the money pretty much stopped once Rich Homie left this earth.
3: I ain't think about no life insurance. When he passed, I stopped paying on everything. I stopped paying on credit cards. I stopped everything.
4: Was it from a money perspective, or you just...
3: He passed, I had probably $8,000 to my name. That's it. I had to run with that. I mean, his dad definitely been coming through, helping out or whatever, but yeah, think about it. You ain't got nothing coming in. You don't got no room to be putting nothing out.
0: Wow. Yeah. Which I get that. You know what I'm saying? You got to kind of make the hard decisions.
1: Yeah.
0: And the family and her, she said, weren't on the best of terms at the time. They say Rich Homie's estate is valued at about $3.5 million as well. So the fact that the family hasn't even reached out to help her or the kids just yet.
1: This is sounding like, you know who else is battling with, like the baby mama's battling with the family is Malcolm Jamal Warner.
2: Y'all saw that where his widow
1: is battling with his mom and not getting money. And
0: about the house and all that stuff there. Yeah, I did see that.
1: They often say that we need to get our affairs in order and have wills and all that kind of stuff.
0: But you know, like, I don't know why we are so afraid of wills. I guess we feel like it's going to bring debt sooner.
1: Right.
0: But no, you got to have that kind of stuff.
2: Yeah.
0: You know, T's cross eyes.
1: I need to get mine done. I ain't got one.
0: You don't?
1: I don't have a will.
0: My sister get everything.
1: That's she did?
0: Yeah, my sister get everything.
1: You give her everything? Oh, that's
0: my
1: sweet.
0: Sister get everything.
1: That's sweet.
0: As of right now, if I had kids or a wife,
1: she
0: gonna have to split that.
1: Okay. And this is the sister who beat you up in the kitchen with the jean jacket.
2: That Levi jacket.
1: Yeah.
0: I'm finna beat you with a jean jacket.
1: All right, let's
0: move
1: on.
0: You keep bringing that up.
1: I just like that. I want to make sure everybody know what sister you're talking about. The one who beat you up, you're going to leave her everything.
0: You know that's a soft spot for me. Not only emotionally, but she left a soft spot on me.
1: She must have warned you, if you don't leave it to me, beat that ass again.
0: Shut up.
2: Every Christmas, he gets a new jean jacket.
0: Stupid.
1: Hey, let's talk about Shaq, though.
0: Yeah, man. Shaq got into some trouble over the weekend. DD, like you had said earlier, he received an honor, like an honorary FBI agent, like whatever, from Cash Patel.
2: Yeah, he did.
0: And the FBI. Well, now the internet caught wind of that. They were saying that Shaquille O'Neal was shucking and jiving in front of Cash Patel the other day. There's a guy by the name of OG Matt on Instagram. He's an IG influencer. He came at Shaq and said, look, man, you shouldn't have accepted that from that guy.
5: Well, let's get one thing straight. I ain't your f***ing boy. I'm a whole ass man out here. I was just a who supported your ass with your whack ass movie Blue Chips, your whack ass Shaq Fu Kung Fu gang, your inability to have a f***ing conversation without sounding like, I was just who was a fan of you. You know what I'm saying? But clearly my video has reached out to Shaquille O'Neal, a person who makes sneakers for low income families, is just spewing classism in my motherfucking inbox. So let me ask you a question, huh? Did you learn that from Mr. Harrison, your stepdaddy? The one who you told the whole world instilled discipline and integrity to do the right thing, to never quit? Did he teach you this too? Or now all of a sudden when they call you out, now you from Newark, now you from the bricks now? Well, motherfucker, I'm from Oakland, Cali, motherfucking fool you. And I'm a retired non-commissioned officer who's standing on morals and principles. I used to rock with your goofy ass. And now you up here politicking with motherfuckers who protect pedophiles, my
0: Yeah, he made that man very upset. Shaq actually DM'd him and said, I hear you broke, boy. Have a great time in your apartment with your family.
1: That was part of the reason why he went so hard.
0: All right.
1: Coming up next hour, funny man in front of the show. Donnell Rollins is ready to bring some laughs next. Hey. It's DD in the morning.
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5: It's DD in the morning, and oh, let me tell y'all something right now. Y'all know we are going on the One Voyage cruise, right? 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
6: 803 Fresh,
5: Cupid, King George. I mean, the list goes on and on and on, and we're going to be on this big cruise. 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Trey G's here to tell us what's trending.
7: Hey, I ain't gonna lie to you. I almost said former NFL player, but this guy's not a former NFL player. Dejan Love is trending once again on social media.
5: Who is that?
7: You know, he is the guy who tricked all of those women into thinking that he was actually in the NFL.
5: Mm-hmm.
7: Well, now they're saying more information is coming out about him actually tricking those women. They say 35 more alleged victims have come forward in the case of Dejan Love's fraud case. That brings his total to about 60 women that he defrauded out of money.
6: Dang.
7: Basically posing to be a San Francisco 49ers wide receiver. All type of stuff was going on with this guy.
6: I wonder what lines was he using to get away with this stuff like that.
7: I'm in practice. Let me call you back.
6: You know we got a team meeting today. Yeah.
7: I'll hit you back.
6: I'm getting taped up.
7: All type of lies.
6: All types of lies.
7: They're going to make a movie about Dejan Love.
6: Oh, yeah.
5: Probably so. All right.
7: Tubi.
5: Yes, it is. Matter of fact, get ready, Tubi. All right. Guess what? Funny man and friend of the show, Donnell Rollins, is bringing in some last with you, with us, I should say, this morning. He's on the way. It's Dee Dee in the morning.

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1: Hey, good morning. It's Didi in the morning. I got Trey G, also comedian JJ Williamson with me. Hey. JJ done brought in one. Let me tell you something, y'all. Let me tell you something about JJ. JJ knows everybody in comedy, and he'll say to me, he'll send texts, Didi, so-and-so's coming in. Didi, I got so-and-so. Didi, this one's coming in. Didi. Well, today, this one he done brought in.
2: I told you it's a fraternity.
3: You know, it is. I do this thing, right, before I go to the show. I listen to the show.
2: Oh, God.
3: No, I do. I listen to the show because I'm here to promote my show.
2: Oh, God.
3: That's all I'm saying. Yo. I do this thing where I listen to the show just to see if they're going to talk about the show.
1: I'm not doing this today.
3: That's why I'm listening
1: to the show. I'm not doing this today.
3: They talking about everything but my show. They talking about feeding roaches paydays. They talking about Drake. I'm like, what about Donnell? Yeah. I mean, what about Lunell Rawlings coming to?
2: Shut up.

0: Rollins.
1: Yo, please.
2: Yo, we sisters. What about Lunell Rollins coming to the show? That's all I want to know. And JJ, you ain't nothing because you could have left alone. You just added to the roach joke.
0: I did.
2: And then my roaches have napkins and everything.
1: Oh, God. And
0: they folded.
2: And then Didi chimes in like, who eats paydays with old people? If you eat paydays, you like butter pecan ice cream, the whole thing.
1: Oh, God.
2: So I'm just wondering, because I looked at the schedule, and T.I. is not performing this week.
1: Oh, God.
2: That's all I'm saying.
1: Ay, Dios mío.
2: Let him know. Let him know. Let him know.
1: Ay,
3: no.
1: Mio.
2: You gotta
3: no.
2: let him know.
3: I'm not doing this, Donnell.
2: I'm here to promote my show.
1: I know that's real.
3: Okay.
1: I know that's real.
3: Everybody, please welcome comedian Donnell Rollins.
1: All right. Yes, sir.
3: Donnell, we not. God. No,
2: yes,
3: sir.
2: Yes, we are. Oh, and I got another bone to pick. Just like you said, JJ, know everybody. I thought I'd been doing this long enough.
3: Uh-huh.
2: In fact, I used to do your show before JJ.
3: You sure did. You did.
2: So I saw him in L.A. He's making his rounds because he's trying to figure out how he's going to quit this job.
0: Right.
2: I'm just saying. He's just giving himself options. He's giving Crazy. Himself options. We need
0: Absolutely.
2: Options. You know what I'm saying? Just in case, let him know.
1: Oh, God. Crazy.

0: in the morning show. So y'all got two more weeks with me.
1: Not the blueprint.
2: Oh my God. Donnell Rollins is in town.
3: Oh my God. So why didn't you ask me about my relationship? I'm just saying, since you all are being everybody business, my relationship.
1: No, that's facts.
3: I don't have relationships. Yeah. So that's facts.
2: I've asked you before when you've been on the show, though. Yeah, I have asked you before about your relationship. Have I not?
3: Yeah. Yes, you have.
2: I have. And you've answered.
3: And I don't know what the answer was. It changes every year.
2: Yeah, well, I didn't want to say that.
3: You know, brother going through it when he be like this. Yeah, I just need to spend more time with my kid.
1: Nah, right? Facts.
3: If she don't want me, I'm just going to pour into my son.
1: Right.
3: Because at this age right now, he needs his father in there.
1: Nah,
2: oh,
1: facts.
2: God.
3: That's where I'm at right now.
2: Okay. Yeah, so, okay, Donnell, thank you for coming in, first of all.
3: Thanks for having me.
2: I apologize if we didn't promote you on the way in. We got to make sure you're going to get in here first, though. Right. Because y'all, you know, as comedies, comedians.
3: Go ahead. Listen, first off, bring your finger down.
1: Get her right. Get her right.
3: I did not ask for that finger. Because
1: she put it on you.
3: That's one of them joints. I just say it again. Say it again. Say it one more time.
1: Nah,
3: but in the defense, because I used to do morning radio. Mm-hmm. And I know one of the issues that radio has, sometimes people don't show up.
2: Right.
3: So if you promote it, they don't show up. I can understand that.
2: Yeah, that's why.
3: But that's not why.
2: Yes, it is.
3: No.
2: What is it, Donnell?
3: It's because you just wasn't feeling it.
1: Oh, God.
3: You like T.I. Come on. You can like T.I.
1: Yeah.
3: If you like T.I., you like T.I.
2: Oh, my God. Okay.
3: And I'm a big fan of T.I., so T.I. is going to be performing with me at the end. That's right.
1: You silly.
3: We got T.I. coming in, and we're giving away free paydays and other ways for the first people. And another thing, I know y'all, this is another thing. God. I had to defend Payday because Payday is not like everybody's favorite, but they got one, if you're lucky enough to catch it, the chocolate covered Payday.
2: Really?
3: When you
0: trying
3: to, I listen to the radio.
2: Yeah, thank you.
3: And I know you said Snicker Bar, right? Mm-hmm. So Payday has not a version of Snicker Bar, but it's chocolate covered. And if you ever get a chance to get them, it's fire.
2: Mm. Okay, listen. Okay, he got real serious on that.
3: Only way I know this because I listen to the show.
2: Thank you.
3: I listen to it.
2: Thank you.
3: I'm a listener.
2: All right. Listen, I've got to take a break though. Okay, yes. I got to take a break. We're gonna do more coming up.
3: I get to stay.
2: You get to stay.
3: Look at God.
2: You want to hear something crazy?
3: My God is a good God. Thank you, Lunel.
1: Shut up.
3: Yo, we get extended time. You the best.
2: You the best. You want to hear something crazy?
3: What?
2: You're getting ready to take up the entire hour.
1: Come on. Come on.
3: Oh. Thank you, JJ.
2: All right. Listen,
3: welcome, JJ. I know what the real deal is.
2: Donnell Rollins on the way. 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

0: Alcorn, Mississippi Valley, Tougaloo College, and Russ College. We representing for you right now. We 95.1 The Big.
1: Hey, it's Didi in the morning. I got Trey G over here with me. Also, comedian J.J. Williamson and brought in who? Comedian Donnell Rollins with us.
2: And Donnell Rollins is here to make people laugh.
1: Yeah.
2: I've had fans for different reasons over the year. I'll say if you liked what I did on HBO's The Corner, if you like what I did on The Wire, if you like what I did on BMF, if you like what I did on Chappelle's Show, if you like what I did on 20s, if you like what I did on Soul, if you like what I did on Geico, come see me do live stand-up and I guarantee you'll be a fan.
1: I know that's right.
3: The other stuff, God, to me,
2: the other stuff is playing around to me. Like the last 5 or 6 years, like I'm not a good auditioner. I'll be honest. I bomb in most auditions.
1: Really?
2: For the
1: are you nervous or something when you go in? What is it?
2: I don't know why. I just have sometimes it's a hard time for me to make that translation. But most of the

0: worked I've got last 5 or 6 years, it's been people that I worked with before to say, we only want this guy.
1: Right.
0: Mm, I know if I took acting a little bit more serious, I would probably have different roles.
2: Mm-hmm.
0: But right now, you know, me being a stand-up comic for over 30 years and some level of success with it, I don't feel the pressures of having to book a TV show or movie to pay my bills.
2: Right. Yeah.
0: So
2: right.
0: With that, I don't have the same hunger as an actor that works at night talking about, welcome to Cheesecake Factory, and I take your order. I'm lucky enough where I don't have to.
3: I feel you on that.
0: I don't have to, oh, man, I got to get this gig to do that. But if I take it a little bit more serious, I'll probably give myself more opportunities. But the one thing that I'm consistent with, and one thing that people have learned to appreciate about me over the years, is my commitment to being a dope stand-up comic. Mm-hmm. So that's it.
2: And I agree with that. I'm gonna clap it up for that because you really are.
1: I actually saw a picture the other day of you, Earthquake. I think it was Ryan Davis. Y'all were in Ohio at a show, and it was like some titans on that list. So I was like, my God, bro.
0: Ask them what happened.
1: What happened?
0: No, I'm just we do the cornfield shows. We started it during a pandemic when everything was locked down. Dave had this idea to start doing shows out in the cornfield.
2: Mm-hmm. I mean, you're literally a cornfield when you said
0: it was a cornfield. He just built a stage. And I think that he was basically having people come into Yellow Springs because he wanted some people to hang with.
2: Mm-hmm.
0: You know?
1: And, right.
0: I mean, like, when I tell you, he was going, he had jets coming in.
1: People
0: in from New York, from L.A. And DJ Trauma, who's a good friend of mine, right? Because jets is a whole different attitude.
1: Mm-hmm.
0: And when Dave gave, well, he when he, I hate to say this,
2: what?
0: When he flew me out.
2: I got flew.
0: Dave Chappelle trafficked me to Ohio. I got flewed out.
1: Oh God!
0: And when I got off the jet, the first thing I said was, "Dave, I don't know what DJ Trauma did to get on this flight, but I'm not about them life. I'm not about that life. I'm a pescatarian, fish only. You know." But Dave flewed me out. We were doing these shows. And it was so magical at that point because nobody really was doing this. We was doing the proper things. We was testing everything. But after that was over, he wanted to continue with the summer series. So every summer, probably I don't want to say it's a residency, but it's like 3 times that we did shows. We did shows the 4th July weekend. We did it August 20th weekend. I wasn't there my son's birthday because I was being the dope dad that I am.
2: I know, that's right. Go ahead.
0: And then we ended the year about 2 weeks ago.
2: Mm-hmm.
0: Wow. And it's so funny because you see some of the best comics in the country, in the world, come to that spot. And for some reason, they struggle with it. I don't know what if it's because it's outside or whatever, but I just been having the luck just to really like body it every time. And that's just not me talking. It's people that come to the show.
2: How do you guys, I'm always curious about this with comedians and certain, how you write your comedy. Is it every day you're writing? Do you sit down and do it? Or you'll see something funny another day and get on the phone? Like, how do you do that?
0: Everybody got a different ways they do it. Some people, like, I'll give you an example. Chris Rock. Chris Rock is a wordsmith, you know, like he's got storyboards. It's like this joke gets to that or whatever. So he's in that rhythm. But myself, it's just that I try to enjoy life. And like, you know, when you're hanging out with somebody, like, you should put that on stage.
2: Right.
1: Yeah.
0: Oh, you ever thought about that?
1: That's all.
0: So normally the stuff that I come up with is stuff that's happening in my day-to-day life, day-to-day routine.
1: Right. Mm-hmm.
0: Just being a part of life is funny enough for
2: me.
0: Now, and I tell people all the time. Go ahead.
2: Oh, I was going to say, let's talk about this. No.
0: No, I'm sorry.
2: No.
0: I am so sorry.
1: Oh, God.
0: I know this is Donnell in the morning. I do apologize. JJ, remember when we was talking about how she be acting? Remember?
2: You're right. Let me tell you what I was going to ask you. Hey, can we talk about that, the part about JJ trying to exit the show? Tell me what happened.
0: No. Listen, he's not trying to exit the show. He just said, sometimes people don't understand your value. When you learn how to understand what your true value is, you be more confident how you stand up to these executives and these people. That's what he told me. And then he put his finger up in the air for like Black Lives Matter. We ain't got a march, sir. I said, what's going on? He said, I don't know. I'm going to let him know when I feel like it. You know what I'm saying?
2: All right, listen. We got to take a break. More with comedian Donnell Rollins.
0: JJ has options. That's all I'm saying.
1: Come on.
2: Coming up, it's Dee Dee in the morning. Hey, it's Dee Dee in the morning, and I want you to do me and yourself a quick favor. After you use your old mop and bucket, put on your whitest socks and walk across the floor.
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3: I'm Cash Matlock with Queen City News Feed. Here's what's happening. Neshoba County District 5 Supervisor Obi Riley has died, according to multiple reports. Queen City News Feed has not received official confirmation from Riley's family or county officials, and details remain limited. Riley was serving his fifth term on the Neshoba County Board of Supervisors. He was first elected in 2007 and also served more than 22 years in the U.S. Coast Guard before retiring. Funeral arrangements have not yet been announced. And Lauderdale County Sheriff's deputies spent the week sharpening their skills with quarterly firearms and annual taser training at the Meridian Lauderdale County Public Safety Training Facility. Deputies worked through realistic scenarios focused on de-escalation, safety, and using the lowest appropriate level of force. Firearms training also prepared deputies for situations where they may have to respond to a threat before backup arrives. Next week, local law enforcement will participate in crisis intervention team training focused on responding to mental health crises. And Mississippi State University Meridian is planning a new Doctor of Physical Therapy program. The accelerated 7-semester program is expected to welcome its first 50 students in fall of 2029, pending accreditation approval. Funded through the Riley Foundation, the hybrid program will combine online learning, on-campus lab work, and clinical rotations, with applications expected to open in fall of 2028. I'm Cash Matlock with Queen City News Feed. 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
12: She ain't even all that. Like, ain't even like that. Ain't her mama white.

0: Hey, good morning, Dee Dee in the morning. All right, so we in here laughing because comedian Donnell Rollins is with us.
1: All right.
2: I'm rich.
1: Come on.
2: I wish I get it all the time.
0: How many times? Everybody
2: all
0: asks
2: the time.
0: You. You don't get no money from that?
2: I don't get it. You know what? Some way, we're going to figure out a way where our intellectual property is going to be things that we use with our voice and memes. Because if I could get 10 cents off of every time somebody posted that meme of me and Charlamagne falling out that chair, I would be so loaded.
1: That went platinum.
2: I was so, but people like, you know what? Like now, that is the exclamation mark for comedy.
1: Oh, 100%.
2: It's like if you got something that's dragging or whatever, you just drop that and laugh.
0: Right. Mm-hmm.
2: But what people don't know, it's so viral so long ago, they don't know the backstory behind that. I came in, I did an interview one time, right? And Common, the rapper Common, was on before me.
0: Okay.
2: And Charlamagne and all of them, they was all intrigued with him and like giving an undivided attention because he wrote a book.
0: Yeah, right.
2: And they was like, oh my God, he's an author. Right? So I was in the process of writing this book called Austin's Dad's House. And basically, it was a journey of my life through hats that I shared with my son, right? But I was only at a certain stage of it. It was just in PDF form, right?
0: Okay.
2: It wasn't hardback or softback, pause, whatever you're supposed to say, right? It wasn't ready, but I was like, they got a book. I told the intern, I said, yo, go print this out. And she stapled it, and she brought it back in the room, right? And I was like, y'all don't comment, y'all. I got a book. When I pulled that book out, the whole room was crazy. They was like, that looked like a Jehovah's Witness pamphlet. Yo, everybody was. Now, this was the time. Now, this was the time where DJ Envy was really excited about helping people get into real estate.
0: Good
2: morning, everybody. I'm here with Caesar. We're down here. Ever thought about buying a house? Good morning, everybody.
1: I'm going to tell you, Donnell, he's the only person that can come on one morning and start talking about another morning.
2: Yeah, morning show. I mean, it is what it is. I'm here. I came to promote my show or any show.
0: Yeah, I get it. I'm good.
2: So the thing about it was, everybody was going at me, and then I'm just I don't know what is it called skin system or whatever with like light skin.
1: I
2: have a problem with a light skin dude trying to get out on me. No, you're not fake Drake.
1: Shut up.
2: No, you're not.
0: They gonna get you.
2: So
0: you
2: wait
0: go
2: a minute.
0: Back.
2: So wait a
1: not
2: minute.
1: For real.
2: So DJ Envy was like, he tried to crack a joke. And I said, DJ Envy, I know you ain't talking. I didn't say that when you were selling houses with Big Pun in the hood, right? It was a delayed reaction. I said, if you look at it, slow it down, go to the video. It's like Charlamagne, what it did all of a sudden when it hit.
0: Yeah. He laughed. He fell out.
2: It went crazy.
0: They gonna get you the
2: But now I'm mad. Now I'm beefing with Charlamagne.
0: Why?
2: Because it was at a time where I was trying to get my numbers up.
0: Uh-huh.
2: I'm going to tell you, on this internet world, it's hard in these tweets.
0: Right. Oh, it's hard in these tweets.
2: It's sweet GG tweets.
1: In these
2: Yo,
1: streets.
2: Don't at you. When you got something valuable and don't at me,
1: Nah,
2: son. I don't need your captions. I

0: me the app. Yeah. And it was going crazy. Yeah. And you can't just call somebody and be like, yo, you ain't, I mean.
1: Right. You can't
0: at me.
1: Yeah, you can't.
0: And then you
1: me
0: can't go in there and at on his page because you need
2: right.
0: a description at.
1: Right.
0: So the beef just got harder because oh, I was like, yo, why I didn't get the app? And he knew I was supposed to get that app. That's how we get our money now.
1: That's
0: we get
1: a new age. Like,
3: hey,
2: man. Yeah, don't the app. Wait, hold on a second. We even over at that app.
1: Yeah,
2: that
1: yeah.
2: app.
1: Yeah,
0: no,
1: me,
0: I ain't get no app, no thumb, no fist.
1: No.
0: No shaking my head. Just son like, just the video. Oh, I was pissed
2: my
0: at
2: God.
0: Me.
2: Okay, so wait, let's talk. Because wait a minute, Donnell, you've been in some beefs, it seems.
0: No, I haven't.
2: Yes, you have.
0: I've been in some, this is what I call them.
2: What?
0: When I was in the military, I learned how to say this set. This situation. I might have had some verbal confrontations which ended in a light affray of verbal barbs or punches.
1: Come on.
0: I haven't been in an actual fight with punches because I'm of the age now. I don't want to fight. Mm-hmm. And if I'm going to fight you, it's going to be in court.
1: I know that's
2: really right.
1: Know,
2: okay.
0: I already know if I try to fight somebody right now, I'm throwing something out. I'm going to get a sling. I'm going to get something.
2: Not a sling.
0: Or I'm going to knock myself out.
1: Oh, God.
0: So, I'll say I have had a row of just misunderstanding.
2: Okay.
1: Mm.
0: And I just put it like this. JJ know me for years. A lot of people, my closest people, they know me for years. They know the type of person I am.
1: Right.
0: So
1: right.
0: usually right. if it's somebody that's coming at me or got a problem with me, it's something internal.
2: Mm-hmm.
0: It's probably a chance that I smashed a girl
1: oh,
0: years
1: damn.
0: Ago. Or something that's not just like I can't stand them.
1: Yeah.
0: Now, I'm not very approachable when I'm out.
2: Uh-huh.
0: I don't mess
2: Why?
0: With everybody. I just don't like to get caught up in all the fake handshakes okay. and all that type of stuff.
1: Mm.
0: And it's people that I like, first off, I just can't just be showing love for everybody. My ultimate respect is the respect I want to get from people and vice versa is what you do on the stage.
2: Mm.
1: Big fan.
0: You know what I'm saying? That's how I become a fan of your carriage and everything, like what you do on stage.
1: Mm.
0: You know, you whack and trying to be all I just don't do it. So I stay to myself.
2: Mm-hmm.
0: I'm not one of those guys that's like trying to be the life of the party when the mic is not on. Like sometimes people are like, how did you just go up on stage and just do what you did?
1: Mm.
0: Well, you just to yourself. So I like to put my work in on the stage.
2: Okay, okay. All right, listen, we got to take a break. We got to take a break. More with Donnell Rollins on the way. It's Dee Dee in the morning.

0: got out, they locked him up again. They did. They locked him up. He did a U-turn. They locked him up. And then he took the damn woman with him. Took Tiny down there with him. Tiny had never been locked up until this. He wants to go down there and drop a hit record.
1: Hey, good morning. It's Dee Dee in the morning. Everybody is here. I got comedian J.J. Williamson. Also, Trey G. And comedian Donnell Rollins with us. So wait a minute, hold on, because Trey G says he has a question.
2: You are like a comedy titan in this, man. Like,
3: call me old. It's okay.
2: Honey. No.
4: Y'all got these different words, JJ. OG. Okay.
2: Cut it out.
4: I got paw the other day.
2: You get busy on stage, is what I'm saying. Yeah. Since you do have that pedigree, do you ever feel like you want to get into like the comedy conversations that be going viral? Like, for example, Ari Spears had a conversation the other day about, I think, like Bernie Mac.
4: Yeah.
2: And he didn't find like Bernie Mac funny, or he didn't find like the Martin.
4: Well, he didn't say, this is what I'm not saying I agree with him,
2: mm-hmm.
4: but this is what that people understand. You have a right to your opinion.
2: Yeah.
4: But your opinion could be an unpopular opinion.
2: Right.
4: And then when you got so much love for a person like Bernie Mac, whatever, anything that you say that's against, he was great and all that,
1: right.
4: People going to take it to say, and you have a right to your opinion, then you have, and people have a right to respond to it the way they did. Bernie Mac did have a certain cadence that a lot of people didn't understand. I'll just say this, like mainstream, that was an issue that Bernie was having early on. Mainstream didn't get it.
1: Right.
4: Mainstream didn't get why we loved him too much.
1: Mm-hmm.
4: Mainstream probably couldn't understand him too much.
1: Right.
4: And all that type of stuff. And I'm not slighting anything you did.
2: Of course.
4: But and what happens, I'll give you an example. Cat Williams is another example like that.
1: Mm-hmm.
4: Cat Williams was doing numbers way back in the day.
2: Right.
4: White folks in mainstream didn't understand the phenomenon of him.
1: And I don't mean to cut you off. It's kind of what we just saw Chris Rock say. There's something called ghetto famous.
4: Yeah.
1: There's different levels to fame.
4: I'll tell you this. I'm an example of that.
1: What, of ghetto famous? Like,
4: I want to finish my sentence.
1: I'm sorry. You go ahead and finish this, Donnell. I was trying to understand.
4: JJ, you were right. I see why you're not here. Oh, my God. Having your name at the show ain't enough.
2: Shut up.
4: It ain't enough. I need every second.
2: Donnell, want all the smoke.
4: Good morning, Dee Dee in the morning.
1: Go ahead, Donnell. It's on you.
4: I don't even know what I was saying.
1: I know. I was asking about Ghetto Famous. You said you're there, too.
4: I say, on the black comedy circuit, for years, you see certain people that's always on these tours. We call them the package tours. You always see the same names, years and years and years. And then one of the promoters that I was dealing with one time, I said, how do they keep missing me? And I don't compare myself to anybody, but when I look at the lineup and I look at resume, I look at funny, I'm like, I'm right there with them.
2: 100%.
4: If not surpassed them in certain things that I've done.
1: Mm-hmm.
4: And then he said, Donnell, a lot of the promoters think of you as a white comedian.
1: Oh, wow.
4: And the reason why, because I've been able to, if you want to say crossover, I've been able to do mainstream shows.
1: Right.
4: Dave brought this to my attention. He's like, Donna, you're the only comedian probably in the last 25 or 30 years that's been a part of every hot black culture show.
1: That's great.
4: Like The Wire,
1: that's
4: The Corner,
1: great.
4: BMF, and stuff like that. So
2: thanks.
4: I don't know what is going to be that thing for them to understand it, because I feel like I've left a lot of those shows. It's easy money. JJ, know them shows. We don't got to promote that much. You go in there, you do your little 15, 20 minute, you get your bag. So I want that money, like almost like reparations.
1: Mm-hmm.
4: But at the same time, I'm not going to stop performing for everybody. And one thing I can say, if you go to one of my shows, if you look in the audience, before I come on, you don't know if it's a black or a white comedian that's coming on stage.
1: That's
4: because
1: great.
4: I want to be able to say, the people on the left, the right, the gays, all the letters come to my show.
1: Right.
4: Every letter. Every LBGTC.
2: Every letter.
4: The alphabet comes to my show.
2: Yes.
4: And the alphabet has a good time in my show. Here's my talking
5: love it.
4: Point.
5: What? Brilliant.
4: I'll take chances.
5: That was
4: right?
5: Brilliant.
1: Yeah.
4: Here's my thing. Like, can a joke be too soon? Is it such thing as too soon?
1: Yep.
4: And I tell people, a joke could be too soon, but it's never too soon for a funny observation. And the best comics are the one that could find some humor in everything. And people like, they like, it's interesting what we do. They like, you on joke time all the time? Yes.
2: Yeah. 100%.
4: You don't get mad if a lawyer for keep practicing. You don't get mad for a doctor keep.
1: Right.

0: I have to think jokes about everything. The darkest things that happen in my life, I got to be, and it might be a weird sense of humor, but I'm like, there's got to be a funny observation. There's got to be a joke somewhere. And like my guy Dave says all the time, Donnell, it's our job to make fun of the things that trouble in the world. So when you come to the Arlington Improv or anywhere that I perform, that's what you're going to get. And you're going to get somebody that always leaves everything on the table.
1: Okay, hello. Listen, you didn't take up. You took up our entire hour.
0: Now you're being nasty. And it's not even real. It's not even real. You are not a mean person. You want to be mean. You want to be mean. You're not a mean person. It don't even sound right. You're like, yeah, what I told you the last time. Like one of 1970s movies. Dig it. So dig this, right? I said right on. You son of job turkey.
1: Okay. Wait, hold on a second. What do you have next?
0: I am doing this show that I'm excited about. I did it. It's on YouTube right now through Complex. It's called Feed Yago.
1: Okay.
0: Right? It's we did our first episode like 5 months ago. Mm-hmm. And I found that, you know, I'm trying to get some money different places. I'm a very good cook and I'm trying to internet food space.
1: Really?
0: So we do this show. It's almost, if you want to say, it's like the hip hop food version of the show Kill Tony.
1: Nice, okay.
0: It's a really, really good show. We get to mess around with some well-known chefs, some people that's trying to do it. It's a good time. If you go to Donnell, we could do Donnell Rawlins Feed Yayo. Or if you want to get caught up on anything I do, the YouTube page or follow me on anything. But get your finger out my face!
1: Y'all, please clap it up for Mr. Donnell Rawlins!
2: All right!
1: It's Dee Dee in the morning.
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6: Tommy Tuberville is not our coach. NAACP President Derek Johnson reacted to Tuberville's statements about crime in the Black community, calling them flat-out racist, ignorant, and utterly sickening. Tuberville didn't stop there. When asked about white nationalist extremists, Tuberville said, quote, "I call them Americans." And when he attacked teachers in our school as lazy and questioned if they could even read or write, historian Heather Cox Richardson said, "This is literally the language former Confederates used about Black Americans during Reconstruction to justify white supremacy." Our community has a better choice. Doug Jones took on white supremacists, prosecuted the Klansmen who killed four little girls in the church bombing. At a time when the economy is getting worse, it's our community that always suffers the most. We don't need Tuberville. He's not our coach. We need a fighter for us. Make sure you vote on November 3rd for Doug Jones, a trusted fighter for our community and the change we need in Montgomery. Doug Jones, finally a governor who will fight for us. This advertisement is paid for by Doug for Alabama, P.O. 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
9: 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All right, listen, I told y'all we're going to be on the One Voyage Cruise. 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
10: 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The homie Jay-Z is trending. You know, there's been a lot of conversation about this NFL halftime show. Names have been thrown out there like Justin Bieber, Miley Cyrus, Harry Styles. What next? 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
9: Nice.
10: That's what they're saying. 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
10: Yep.
9: All right. We'll see if that happens, everybody. My bet is probably going to be him or Bieber. I say him or Bieber.
10: I can see it. Yeah. I can see it. Jay-Z might do it, though.
9: All right, listen, that's what's trending this morning. We need somebody to play our $1,000 minute game. 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

0: weekly, whatever it's called. Is that what we doing?
1: Oh, okay. You're damn right. And we're going to do that.
0: All right.
1: Oh, okay. Mm-hmm. And this is going to be a my son version of that's what we doing. Oh, okay. Because I'm trying to teach my son responsibilities around the house. How to clean up chores without me asking him and telling him to do certain things. Hmm. So I gave him a couple of weeks. I was like, hey, man, I'm just going to let you control the house. Let me see, sit back and allow you to do things. And let me just see how you, participate in some of these chores.
2: Okay.
1: So this is, that's how we doing. Oh, okay. My son version. Like, every Wednesday, our trash is due on the curb.
2: Mm-hmm. Okay, right.
1: Every Wednesday, our trash is due on the curb. Now, he would take the trash out, can out to the curb, but he won't bring it back.
2: Oh, no.
1: That's what we doing? Oh, okay. Finish the chore completely.
0: Oh, really?
1: Completely.
0: Oh, so if I roll the trash can out to the curb, then I got to roll it back once
1: absolutely,
0: they pick it up?
1: Absolutely, because I gave you that responsibility.
0: But what if I leave the for the day?
1: Well,
0: when you come back?
1: You coming home?
0: Well, what about if you get home and it's there? You going to leave it there for me to do?
1: Yeah, I just want to see if you going to think about it.
0: Okay, mm-hmm. Got it.
1: I just want to see if you going to think about it.
2: That's one of them parent annoyances.
0: It is.
2: That's one of them super deep parent annoyances. Bro.
1: I come home and the trash can still out there.
0: So you
1: in
0: leave
1: the
0: it?
1: Damn, I leave it just to see when he's going to think about it.
2: Hell nah.
1: Like, I've been gone a whole week. I came back. Trash can still by the mailbox.
2: I ain't gonna lie to you. You'd hate my damn neighborhood then, because they leave their trash cans at the end of the alley all week long.
1: All week long.
2: They walking their trash down to the end of the alley all damn week.
1: I'd be like, come on, dude. Yeah. That's not what we doing. Like, he will wash dishes, clean them good.
2: Mm-hmm.
1: But won't dry them.
0: Mm.
2: Oh, God.
1: That's what we doing, dude.
0: Oh, okay.
1: Finish the chore. Now, if you're going to wash dishes, man, go on, knock it out. Dry it. And please stop leaving the water in the damn sink.
0: Oh, I know. No. I hate that when the water's in the sink.
1: Oh, my God.
2: Now, that's a big one. As far as drying them, I'm with Team Sun on this one.
1: Man, you ain't going to dry the dishes?
2: I'm Team Sun, son. I'm Team Sun on this one. They gonna dry themselves. Let me just put them right here. You know what I'm saying?
1: They
2: gonna air dry.
1: When you pick one up, the bottom gonna still be wet. Still gonna be wet, man. That's what we doing. Oh, okay. Here's another one. Hey, man, you know what? He gonna always wash his clothes and then put them in the dryer. They ain't gonna leave them in the dryer. That is not your dresser.
2: It is. And he is.
1: It's not your dresser. Fold your clothes.
2: Come on. Dee, I see you looking. Come on.
0: Hold on. Your son and I are just alike. Is he a Capricorn?
1: You know what? He is.
0: Yeah. I do the same thing. I'll leave the trash can at the end all day long, and then I'll leave some clothes up in there.
1: That's not right. Now, what somebody else got to wash?
0: Take them out. Put them on top of the dryer. Talk to you later.
1: See?
0: Or put them in a basket.
1: Lord have mercy,
2: why
1: man.
2: Are you so annoyed?
1: I hate that. I hate that. And then the dryer sheets be right there on the floor. You don't see that? That's what we doing. Oh, okay.
2: Now, I will say this. I'm with you on that one, JJ, because them dry sheets get dangerous. You slip on one of them, you in the hospital.
0: Yeah.
1: You out 6 weeks?
2: Yeah.
1: You are out 6 weeks.
2: You in the hospital.
1: Here's another one he do. He'll brush his teeth, man. You know, you brush your teeth real good. Some of the toothpaste may get in the sink.
0: In the sink.
1: Oh, no. In the damn sink. You going to let it dry in there?
2: No.
1: You going to let the toothpaste sit right there nice dry?
2: Yeah.
1: Now you got to get your nail and get that little bit out.
0: Move your finger to
1: move your finger. Yeah, man. That's what we doing. Oh, okay. Hey, man. If you don't get that toothpaste out that damn sink, we going to have a issue. I hate that.
2: I can see on the mirror. I can see on the mirror, but not in the sink.
1: Not in the sink.
2: Yeah, you got to clean it out the sink.
1: You got to clean it out the sink.
2: Yeah,
1: here's my last one. I can't stand it. Mm. He'll go to the fridge.
2: Uh-huh.
1: You know, be drinking. You know, you drink some water. Or you drink some type of liquid right there at the refrigerator. You won't close it.
2: Right.
1: You put the drink back in there, but you're gonna leave the fridge open. That's what we're doing.
0: Okay,
1: man. Hey, man, it'll take you but one finger to just slide that damn door to the damn left.
2: Oh, God.
1: And it's going to close eventually.
2: Yeah.
1: I hate that. So I'm trying to teach my son responsibilities. So when I'm gone, keep the house, like it's supposed to be, tip-top all the time. So right now we're having that issue right now, man.

0: And so that's my version of that's what we doing. Okay. My son version.
1: Thank you for that, JJ. I appreciate it. It's Dee Dee in the morning.
2: Hey, it's Dee Dee in the morning. 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
2: Good morning, it's Dee Dee. In the morning, we're about to play our $1,000 minute game. Got us a contestant standing by, guys. Before we get to it, anybody here ever built a sandcastle on the beach? Anybody ever wanted to, ever thought about it? Anybody?
3: I've thought about it.
2: Really?
3: Before. I've never been to a beach.
2: Really?
3: I ain't never been to a
2: You've
3: beach.
2: You've never been to the beach?
3: The closest I've been to a beach, I think we went to like Conroe. Mm. One time they had like that man-made beach.
2: Okay, you've been to man-made beach.
3: Yeah.
2: That ain't nothing but mud.
4: Yeah, that's all that is. Yeah,
2: kinda. That ain't sand over there.
3: That's dirt.
4: Yeah.
2: That's just dirt.
4: That's just, look, that's mud just from a good rain.
3: Not a good rain.
2: That ain't sand, sir.

0: Yeah, that's not saying so.
1: Unfortunately. Well, listen to what they're saying. Because when I was a kid, I used to always watch on TV. There'd be some kid, mommy, mommy. And they'd have a shovel and a pail. You know what I can see, JJ, you probably did as a kid. Did you?
0: I did. Yeah, me and my son. Yeah, we did one.
1: Oh, you did one for your son?
0: Yeah, nah, it wasn't no 4-star. I mean, it was like a 2-star.
1: You did a sandcastle?
0: Yeah, yeah.
1: How tall was it?
0: Oh, man, it may have came to your ankle.
2: I mean, hey, man. I mean, you know.
1: Hold on a second. That doesn't sound like that is a castle. It sounds like a shopping plaza. That ain't no castle.
0: Yeah, that was just an old plaza.
1: Yeah. Here's what they're saying. The tallest sandcastle ever built was 69 feet tall, y'all.
2: Who had that much time?
0: For real.
1: Right. 69 feet tall, a sandcastle. Yo. You out here building skyscrapers, and JJ got him a plaza, a mall.
0: Yeah, I got me a leasing office. Not a
1: leasing office. And your son made a sandcastle that came to your ankle.
2: Nah, they made a singing studio.
1: Didn't they?
0: Yeah. Man, and then when we got through, it looked like it was boarded up.
2: Shut up.
1: They made a duplex. Like,
3: it's time to boss up with a bang. You got the answers. We got
1: there
3: that
1: ain't no castle.
3: $1,000 all for you with the $1,000 mini game.
1: Oh, God.
3: Exclusively on DD in the morning.
1: That's messed up, though, JJ. That's what your son's memory is.
0: Hey, yeah, but guess what? We spent time together.
1: That is. That's wonderful. Father, son, time. Yep. Hey, good morning. Who's this?
4: This Sean Lewis.
1: Hey, Sean Lewis. How you doing?
0: Sean Lewis.
4: All right. How y'all doing?
1: Doing all right. Doing Sean. Doing Sean, good. You ever built a sandcastle as a kid or even as an adult? You ever built a sandcastle?
4: I did.
1: You did? How tall was yours?
4: Oh, it wasn't too. About as tall as my ankles.
2: Damn. This must be a theme going on.
0: Yeah, man.
4: It didn't work out too good. The monkeys had holes in them.
2: JJ said the same thing, Sean. Yeah. Y'all must built the same castle.
1: Hey, guess what they built? They didn't build a castle. They built a subdivision. These two. Oh, my God. That's hilarious.
0: We built the terminal.
4: Right. All the way up.
1: Oh, my God, to the ankle.
2: To my ankle.
1: All right, listen. Let's spin the wheel and get you some cash, all right? Let's see if we can get you a better pail, a little bucket or something. Here we go.
5: JJ from the SIP.
6: Trey G.
5: $20 bonus.
2: All right, big $20. I'm going to read you the 10 questions. If you don't know the answer, family, what you going to say?
4: Fast.
2: That's right. Then we're going to spin the block, answer it again, and you got to go fast, all right?
4: All right.
2: And do not be afraid to say pass. It's all right. First question. Name a seasoning that you keep in your pantry.
4: Repeat the question. I couldn't hear it.
2: Name a seasoning that you keep in your pantry.
4: Larry's seasoning sauce.
2: What was the last thing you used Larry's to cook with?
4: A steak.
2: What does the record label TDE stand for?
4: TDE?
2: TDE.
4: To be pass.
2: What TV show starred the characters Bobby, Robert, Niecy, and Tia?
4: Martin?
2: Nope.
4: Pass.
2: If someone's birthday is March 1st, what is their zodiac sign?
4: Pisces.
2: There you go. How old is Vice President J.D. Vance?
4: 72.
2: Oh, no. Uh-huh. Oh, no. How many minutes?
4: 60.
2: No. It's too high.
4: Pass.
2: How many minutes is in a regulation NFL football game? How many minutes?
4: 48.
2: Nope.
4: 68.
2: No.
4: I'm not a football fan, pass.
2: Who on the morning show says they have alien blood in them?
1: Oh, damn. Never All mind. Right, you only got to 7. You guys got 3 out of 7. 3 out of 7.
2: Not bad.
1: I'm telling you, the world
4: is spinning hard this morning, y'all.
1: It is, you know, Sean. But I'm thinking the world is spinning too fast because that minute went by fast.
2: It did go by fast.
4: Yeah, it did.
1: Didn't it?
0: Dang.
1: Something happening, y'all.
2: I ain't going to lie.
1: They say we in a time loop, so I don't know.
2: Maybe.
1: All right,
4: listen. That's all right. I got an extra $20. I'll take it.
2: Come on now, Sean. Glass half full. That's what I'm talking about.
1: All right, Sean. Let me tell you what you missed, though. You missed this one. What does the record label TDE stand for? Top Dog Entertainment. What TV show starred the characters Bobby, Robert, Niecy, and Tia? All of Us.
2: Mm-hmm.
1: How old is Vice President J.D. Vance? He's 42. How many minutes in a regulation NFL game? 60. 60 minutes. And so you didn't even get to the rest. So listen, you got 3 out of 7. You're going to get $10 every correct answer. We added up, it's $30. Throw in that extra 20 when you spun the wheel. You got $50 coming to you.
0: Right. Be thankful.
1: All right. Do me a favor. Tell everybody the show that gave you a shot at $1,000.
4: DD in the morning.
1: Hey, it's DD in the morning. And I

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0: you dip, I dip, we like, damn.
1: Hey, good morning. It's Didi in the morning. Guys, listen, it is, what is today? It is Monday, isn't it?
2: Yeah.
3: Do you remember when it starts?
1: There it is. That's what today is, everybody. It sure is. It is.
2: Shout out to Earth, Wind & Fire for that.
1: Yep. And we also got a shout out to our brand new station that is, of course, a part of our big train, the Didi in the Morning train, Huntsville, 94.1 WHRP now.
2: Huntsville.
1: Thank you so much. You guys are going to enjoy the show. I'll tell you, I would be the host of the show. I'm Didi. I'm married to a man who likes to drink and drink like we're in college. We have no kids.
4: I don't like how you saying this.
1: Yeah.
4: He like to drink.
1: He does. He drink like we be drinking Goldschlager and things like that all night. So anyways, and we have a dog, we have no kids, and we party like rock stars every weekend. JJ Williamson, tell everybody who you are.
2: Hey, I'm one of the funnest comedians in the country. Make sure y'all check me out, man. I'm from Mississippi. I will be in that city one of these days, man. Come and get your laugh on when I do. And I'm funny, and I'm going to stumble on some words sometime, man. So make sure you pay attention.
1: Yes, he will stumble on some words. And, oh, by the way, he dropped his very first comedy special. Indeed. It's called Overlooked, and you can go watch it on YouTube. Yeah. Make sure you do that.
2: The real JJ from the Sip.
1: Two P's. That's where the Sip comes from, Mississippi. Now, yeah. And then the other one on the show would be Trey G, who is single. He got no kids.
4: Yeah.
1: He got great teeth. He got deep dimples.
4: Oh, God.
1: Got good insurance, a nice car.
2: Got full beard.
1: Yep.
2: And likes to bag in.
1: Yes, he does. Yeah. And he loves hip hop and loves music, and he knows every song on the planet from 1969 on up.
4: I ain't gonna lie to you, I do love hip hop music. You know what else I love, though?
1: And he's a millennial.
4: I am a millennial, and I love meeting new people.
1: Mm-hmm.
4: You know what I'm saying?
1: And you went out this weekend.
4: I actually did. I did what I love this weekend. I met somebody new, right?
2: Okay.
4: So we went out on a date, and this date was actually different than any kind of date that I've actually ever been on, first date-wise.
2: Wow.
4: You see what I'm saying?
2: Like, normally, a little different.
4: Yeah, normally a first date, I try to do something, maybe some kind of active. We might do some like kind of event. Mm-hmm. Or we might just go to dinner. You know what I'm saying? Somewhere we could talk, get to know each other, chill and kick it. But this time around, I actually went to a concert. For a first date with a young lady.
1: Y'all went on a, okay.
4: Yeah.
1: All right.
4: Yeah, I actually went to a concert on a first date. She actually invited me is the thing about it, too.
1: Oh, she bought the tickets and everything.
4: Yes.
1: You took something from a woman?
4: No.
1: Oh, gosh. Okay, for everybody listening, especially Huntsville, let me tell you something right now.
4: Yeah.
1: Trey G is such a guy. He doesn't like for a woman to pay for anything, hardly.
2: Nothing.
4: I hate it with a passion. I'm not even going to lie to you. I told her, I said, the only way that I would do it is if I'm able to pay you for my ticket. I cannot go on a free ride.
1: I knew it.
4: I cannot go on a free ride, bro. I said that's the only way I do it. But come to find out, she actually won the tickets.
1: Oh, okay.
4: So, and she knew that, though. She knew that was a thing for me.
1: Did she still pay?
4: She won the tickets. I did not still pay. I said, okay, look, well, I'll pay for parking. Mm-hmm. I said, I'll take the parking. We can ride in my car and I'll pay.
1: Oh, such a gentleman.
4: Her job actually got her parking pass.
1: Oh, wow. So you couldn't pay for nothing.
4: I couldn't pay for anything, and it made me so uncomfortable. So this is what I said. I said, okay, this is what I'll do. Then when we get there, I'll get our food. Mm-hmm. I'll get our food and I'll get our drinks.
1: There was food where?
4: At the arena.
1: Yeah, yeah. Were you all in a suite or were you out in the regular?
4: We actually were in a suite.
1: Yeah, food in there.
4: There's food in there. So I got treated actually this weekend on a date for the first time. And I ain't gonna lie to you.
1: How you feel?
4: I actually kinda like it.
2: It is kinda dope. Yeah.
4: I actually kinda liked it a little bit. I ain't gonna hold you. Now the whole night I did feel like that boyfriend that ain't got no job.
2: Yeah. Just a tad bit.
4: Yeah, you know that one. When you walk into the house, he laying on the couch, baby.
1: Oh, I thought you meant the one when she goes to the ATM and you stand behind her while she's getting some money out.
2: Yeah.
4: That one too.
1: When you hold her while she get that money.
4: Yeah.
2: You know, some men be behind them. Like, hey, put that code in one more time.
4: Shut up.
2: Like,
1: yeah.
4: I actually did. I felt like I was a no good nothing. Do you hear me? Mm-hmm. But I'm not going to lie to you. She was actually very cool. And the date was very good.
1: Nice.
4: All was good.
2: Oh,
4: man.
2: Yeah, that's what's up, man.
1: Hold on a second. Trey, you have conflicting feelings, it feel like. On one hand, you love it. On the other hand, you don't.
4: Yeah. Yeah.
1: You don't quite know how you feel, huh?
4: Right. I'm torn a little bit, man. Yeah. I'm torn. I enjoyed it, but I did want to contribute.
2: Trey ride home like, damn, man, I ain't spending no money.
4: Which was respond. You know what I'm saying? We respond. But I think it kind of also made me look at first dates differently a little bit, too. You know what I'm saying? Maybe we can get a little active on our first date. Maybe go to a concert or something like that with somebody just to see how you navigate that concert environment.
1: Okay.
4: You know what I'm saying?
1: But, nice. So would you go back? Are you going to go back out with her?
4: Oh, for sure. Okay. Yeah. Date number two in progress right now.
2: Wait a minute. Y'all sound like y'all made a kiss or something. Y'all cut it out.
4: No, kissing involved.
2: No hug.
4: It was a nice love.
2: Yeah.
4: It was some rubbing and hugging going on in there. In the suite.
2: Oh, yeah. Wait a minute. Don't tell me you rubbed that thigh a little bit.
4: Come on,
2: that
4: knee. Not only did I rub it, JJ, I squeezed.
2: Oh, yeah.
4: Got me a little squeeze. Yeah. I squeezed it.
1: All right. So y'all going to go back out again, you think?
4: I hope so. Yes. Yeah. Yes, indeed. So that second date is low.
1: Okay. All right. Well, this is wonderful.
2: I like that, Trey.
1: We got movement, everybody.
4: Don't speak too soon because it goes south real fast sometimes, but we're going to see.
1: All right, we'll see. It's just the fact that you actually accepted what she paid for. That's what I'm saying. Wow, that's progress.
2: I'm trying. That's impressive.
1: I know it. All right, good luck. It's Dee Dee in the morning.

0: All right. Well, good morning. It's Dee Dee in the morning. I got to say what's up to everybody listening in Huntsville. On 94.1 WHRP. They are brand new to the Dee Dee in the morning show.
1: Welcome.
0: So we appreciate them.
2: Big love, man.
0: Quick, while they're listening, let me tell you, Huntsville, we're going out on the One Voyage Cruise. Did I tell you?
1: Man.
0: The One Voyage Cruise is about to be sick. 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Like I said, everybody's going to be there from T.I., Rick Ross, Keith Sweat, Cedric the Entertainer, Wyclef Jean. Who else, you guys?
2: Three Fresh.
0: Right. Who else? King George.
2: It's going to be packed. Me and you, your mama and your cousins, too.
0: We're all going. So go to onevoyagecruise.com. Do it right now. Let's get into our hot topics, though, y'all. We have to, because one of the reasons why is Nicki Minaj out here, she ain't backing down on her love for Trump. Let's go.
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0: 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Did y'all see the story about how many tons of cocaine was hidden in some shipping containers in Philadelphia?
1: Yeah.
0: This is crazy.
5: A historic drug bust. The feds finding giant shipping containers full of cocaine on a cargo ship in Philadelphia. Agents seizing all 17 tons of cocaine with a street value more than $1 billion. It is the largest drug bust ever in Pennsylvania's Eastern District. That ship was heading over to Europe, and some drug dealer is very angry this morning.
0: It's got to be several with 17 tons.
1: Yeah, that ain't just one person.
0: No.
1: The people that even that loaded it, they pissed.
2: Somebody in trouble.
1: In trouble.
0: Boy. 17 tons. That right there is a shipment for the continent.
2: And then he talking about they upset, boy, to say the least.
0: Right.
2: Like, they is in a tizzy right now.
0: That's a lot.
2: Yeah. Imagine somebody getting a promotion.
1: Imagine you put all your money invested in that, man, knowing you for the make a come up.
0: But hold on. 17 tons doesn't sound like a low-life drug dealer right
1: there. Oh, hell no.
0: That sounds like, I ain't going to say government's involved, but there's something.
1: There's something,
0: tons?
2: Here we go with the conspiracy
0: tons?
2: Theory.
0: I'm just saying.
1: Go. Somebody held their hand up and got sworn in.
0: Yeah, somewhere.
1: Somewhere.
0: I'm with JJ.
1: Somewhere.
0: I don't care what you say. Hey, let's move on and talk about this, though. Y'all saw Nicki Minaj ain't backing down with her support for Donald Trump, huh?
2: Yeah, I did see this, man. Over the weekend, she was supporting Trump at one of his recent events, right?
6: I am honored to be able to have an opportunity to work with this administration and to work with President Trump. He has inspired many people, not just me. And he's fun. He's not just smart. And, you know, he's not just the president. But he's also someone that I can relate to. He's just himself. He's very grounded. It's easy to connect with him. It's easy to feel like he heard you. He understands you. And, I just love him. And, I'm not going to ever make excuses for that.
7: I love it.
6: Because I don't know why I should.
2: Well, she trying to get that husband off them papers.
0: Boy, ain't she?
2: She trying to get that husband off them papers,
0: boy.
2: Ain't she? You know what? It made me think, too, when Jay-Z's best friend was actually, I think he was pardoned here recently.
0: Mm-hmm.
2: It made me think a lot of these celebrities might be pledging their allegiance to this administration because they trying to do some kind of backhanded deal.
0: I said that from the day that I saw Snoop Dogg at the inauguration. I kept telling y'all that. Snoop got there's something going on where they all trying to erase records, get somebody off, something off their own, hide. There's something going on.
2: I feel like you trying to copy my

0: ideal.
1: No, not at all, sir. Not at all.
0: I just like to make you mad.
1: Let's talk about.
0: I do remember you saying it.
1: Yeah, let's talk about Jason Lee, though. He's out here talking about, because he's close with Megan Thee Stallion, ain't he?
0: Yeah. He was getting kind of real with his friend, too, a little bit. This is a conversation that we've heard a couple different times before. He says that she needs to stop worrying about these men's and start worrying about their drinking.
2: She doesn't have a record of real successful relationships. The only real successful relationship I've seen Meg have is with alcohol. And I think as a man, it is devastating to watch someone tell their truth while trying to tear somebody else down. Mm. You can say, I was in a relationship that no longer made me feel like myself. Mm. So I wanted to get my time back. You could do that. You don't have to he's unstable. He's all these things. So what you're basically saying is he was bipolar, allegedly. He was a womanizer, allegedly. He was all these things, but yet you the one that pranced him all over red carpets, propping him up, looking like Beyonce and Jay-Z, at least a watered down version. Mm-mm. For what? For social media to think you finally found love in a hopeless place to only find out that you were just another man who tried to destroy you.
1: Yeah.
0: Nope.
1: Dang.
0: Nope. That's a real conversation. It was my man, my baby. All of that. And then once the relationship went sour, now it was very toxic.
1: All right. Trey, we ran out of time. I can't get into that. We'll get into that later. All right. Coming up, we're about to shut the show down. Find out what we learned. We'll talk about Megan tomorrow.
0: Okay? Yeah. Okay.
1: It's Dee Dee in the morning. Hey, it's Dee Dee in the morning. 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
4: All right, we're done. The show's over. Pew. But what did we learn today? Anybody remember? Trey, what you remember?
5: Stephen A. Smith, he said, look, if I told you so was a person, it would be me when it comes to Jasmine Crockett. Mm. Okay. It would be me.
4: Yep. All right, JJ?
6: And I learned my man Barack Obama, man, he reacted to Trump's White House press ban. He like, I can't believe he did that.
4: Mm. Yep. Let me see. Some other things that we found out. Let me see. Jay-Z was speaking on the death of Biggie and Tupac.
6: Yeah.
4: Yep.
5: That whole beef situation.
4: Yeah, I was confused. And then... and then the other thing we found out, the death of Cindy Crawford's son at the age of 27.
6: Know, right?
4: We talked about that, which was sad.
5: Very sad.
4: And 13 people arrested for stealing $250,000 worth of some fried chicken.
5: It wasn't fried yet.
4: Oh, it was just chicken.
5: It was frozen.
4: It was intended to be fried.
6: Don't y'all forget, I got the flour.
5: So. Yeah.
4: All right. Hey, listen, make sure, I told y'all again, onevoyagecruise.com.
6: Yeah.
4: Log on. You got a few more. You got like 30-something days to get it together.
5: Come on.
4: Come on and use my code DEDE, D-E-D-E, and you're going to save when you get on board with us One Voyage Cruise. Tomorrow on the show, get ready. We got a dope discussion for you. We got cash, laughs, and more. We'll meet you right back here on DD in the Morning.
6: Come on.

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0: You're kicking it with Meridian's number one for hip-hop and R&B. 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

0: 10, girl, you a 10. Girl, you a 10, girl, you a 10, girl, you a 10. 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

friend. Know what I'm saying? Outside is back to what it was, you know what I'm saying? Atlanta, tell you about my run, you know what I'm saying? Ask Pluto Banker 21, you know what I'm saying? I done put up half, what's done is done, you know what I'm saying? 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They so down,

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4: Tommy Tuberville is not our coach. NAACP President Derek Johnson reacted to Tuberville's statements about crime in the Black community, calling them flat-out racist, ignorant, and utterly sickening. Tuberville didn't stop there. When asked about white nationalist extremists, Tuberville said, quote, "I call them Americans." And when he attacked teachers in our school as lazy and questioned

0: they could even read or write? Historian Heather Cox Richardson said, "This is literally the language former Confederates used about Black Americans during Reconstruction to justify white supremacy. Our community has a better choice. Dud Jones took on white supremacists, prosecuted the Klansmen who killed four little girls in the church bombing. At a time when the economy is getting worse, it's our community that always suffers the most. We don't need Tuberville. He's not our coach. We need a fighter for us. Make sure you vote on November 3rd for Doug Jones, a trusted fighter for our community and the change we need in Montgomery. Doug Jones, finally a governor who will fight for us." This advertisement is paid for by Doug for Alabama, P.O. Box 130-430, Birmingham, Alabama.
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0: did. They locked him up. He did a U-turn, they locked him up. And then he took the damn woman with him, took Tiny down the way. Tiny had never been locked up until this. He wants to go down there and drop a hit record.
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1: Okay.

Squirk in the back. 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Keep my number in case of emergencies. 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
0: The beat got nothing but love for you. We Meridian's number one for hip hop and R&B, and doing it for the culture. 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
0: We putting it down for you. We're Meridian's number one for hip-hop and R&B. And doing it for the culture. We're 95.1 The Beat.

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That's when I knew that your heart was scarring. 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

0: Northwest Middle, Magnolia Middle, and Carver Middle School. 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

0: elementary schools around the city. 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
5: Tommy Tuberville is not our coach. NAACP President Derek Johnson reacted to Tuberville's statements about crime in the Black community, calling them flat-out racist, ignorant, and utterly sickening. Tuberville didn't stop there. When asked about white nationalist extremists, Tuberville said, quote, "I call them Americans." And when he attacked teachers in our school as lazy and questioned if they could even read or write, historian Heather Cox Richardson said, "This is literally the language former Confederates used about Black Americans during Reconstruction to justify white supremacy. Our community has a better choice. Doug Jones took on white supremacists, prosecuted the Klansmen who killed four little girls in the church bombing. At a time when the economy is getting worse, it's our community that always suffers the most. We don't need Tuberville. He's not our coach. We need a fighter for us. Make sure you vote on November 3rd for Doug Jones, a trusted fighter for our community and the change we need in Montgomery. Doug Jones, finally a governor who will fight for us." This advertisement is paid for by Doug for Alabama, P.O. Box 130-430, Birmingham, Alabama.
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0: 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We Meridian's number one for hip-hop and R&B. 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
0: 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We're Meridian's number one for hip-hop and R&B. 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

painful. 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
5: The National Weather Service in Jackson has issued a severe thunderstorm warning for northwestern Neshoba County in east central Mississippi until 3:30 p.m. Central Daylight Time. At 2:51 p.m. Central Daylight Time, a severe thunderstorm was located over Pearl River, moving south at 10 miles per hour. Hazard, 60 miles per hour wind gusts and quarter-size hail. Source, radar indicated. Impact, hail damage to vehicles is expected. Expect wind damage to roofs, siding, and trees. This severe thunderstorm will be near Philadelphia and Pearl River around 2:55 p.m. Central Daylight Time. For your protection, move to an interior room on the lowest floor of a building,

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Okay, we're 95.1 B, not one field popping R&B. Hey, y'all! What's up, everybody? Jiggy JT in the building, checking in this Monday. I hope all you enjoyed your weekend. All y'all little Ole Miss fans, I ain't going to talk too much. I ain't going to say too much about the game. But look, I'm in the building. We're going to go ahead and start this music right now. Going to kick it off with some T.I. along with Summer Walker. It's called And Won't right here on 95.1 The Beat. Let's go!

0: got out, they locked him up.
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0: did. They locked him up. He did a U-turn, they locked him up. And then he took the damn woman with him, took Tiny down there with him. Tiny had never been locked up until this wants to go down there and drop a hit record.
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95.1 beat, number one for hip hop and R&B. I'm still loving that girl right there. 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Jiggy JT up in there. We're going to party just a little bit. Let's do some Cardi B and Latto Earth.

0: 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Ooh.
1: The National Weather Service in Jackson has issued a severe thunderstorm warning for southeastern Lee County in central Mississippi, northwestern Newton County in east central Mississippi, east central Scott County in central Mississippi, southwestern Neshoba County in east central Mississippi, until 4:15 p.m. Central Daylight Time. At 3:28 p.m. Central Daylight Time, a severe thunderstorm was located near Dixon, or 7 miles northwest of Union, moving south at 15 miles per hour. Hazard, 60 miles per hour wind gusts and quarter-size hail. Source, radar indicated. Impact, hail damage to vehicles is expected. Expect wind damage to roofs, siding, and trees. This severe thunderstorm will be near Union, Sebastopol, Prospect, and Neshoba around 3:35 p.m. Central Daylight Time. Stratton around 3:40 p.m. Central Daylight Time. For your protection, move to an interior room on the lowest floor of a building,

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1: get your beat, now on the hip hop, and R&B. Run up, get your Molly Wop. That's right, Black Star King Bubba right there. Molly Wop, Jigga J10 building. Y'all, it's Monday. Appreciate y'all for rocking out with me. Don't forget 5 o'clock. We got the beat mix at 5, so do not go nowhere. In the meantime, make sure that you download the Beats app for your smartphone, all right? Just in case if you don't have it up on your phone and everything, download it right now. 95.1 The Beat. And look, you can rock out with us. You can take the beat up on the go with you. 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Download it, right? 95.1 The Beat. And we sure appreciate you. We're going to go to these jams. We're going to go to these commercials. And oh, yeah, we got more music.

0: After this on the beach. East Mississippi, West Alabama, it's back. 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Believe that. 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
7: Tommy Tuberville is not our coach. NAACP President Derek Johnson reacted to Tuberville's statements about crime in the black community, calling them flat-out racist, ignorant, and utterly sickening. Tuberville didn't stop there. When asked about white nationalist extremists, Tuberville said, quote, "I call them Americans." And when he attacked teachers in our school as lazy and questioned if they could even read or write, historian Heather Cox Richardson said, "This is literally the language former Confederates used about black Americans during Reconstruction to justify white supremacy." Our community has a better choice. Doug Jones took on white supremacists, prosecuted the Klansmen who killed four little girls in the church bombing. At a time when the economy is getting worse, it's our community that always suffers the most. We don't need Tuberville. He's not our coach. We need a fighter for us. Make sure you vote on November 3rd for Doug Jones, a trusted fighter for our community and the change we need in Montgomery. Doug Jones, finally a governor who will fight for us. This advertisement is paid for by Doug for Alabama, P.O. Box 130430, Birmingham, Alabama.
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let's get the party started. See you at the bar, you was hardly talking. That's when I knew that your heart was scarring. Friends to lovers need a part to star in. Like, wait, babe, let me

0: still popping R&B T.I. Gonna let him know. Chick and JT in the building. We're gonna go to these commercials. Y'all do not go nowhere. We're gonna keep the party going. More music coming up for you after this on the beat. Alright.
1: 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Number one in the streets. 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

0: Well, taking a look at severe weather coverage here brought to you by EMEPA, Morgan Tile Carpet, One Floor and Home, and Burns Convenience Stores. At about 3:45, a severe thunderstorm located over the Prospect community, which is near Union, obviously, moving south at only about 15 miles an hour. We're dealing with 60-mile-an-hour wind gust and quarter-size hail with this particular storm system. You can expect hail damage to vehicles as well as wind damage to roofs, siding, and any trees around your properties. Now, this severe storm will be in the Union.
1: National Weather Service in Jackson has issued a severe thunderstorm warning for northeastern Newton County in east central Mississippi, west central Lauderdale County in east central Mississippi, until 4:45 p.m. Central Daylight Time. At 3:54 p.m. Central Daylight Time, a severe thunderstorm was located over Duffy, or 9 miles east of Decatur, moving south at 10 miles per hour. Hazard, 60 miles per hour wind gusts and quarter-size hail.

radar indicated. Impact, hail damage to vehicles is expected. Expect wind damage to roofs, siding, and trees. This severe thunderstorm will remain over mainly rural areas of northeastern Newton and west central Lauderdale counties. For your protection, move to an interior room on the lowest floor of a building

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0: From the Weather Center, we interrupt normal programming for a severe weather alert.
1: The National Weather Service now having issued a severe thunderstorm warning for northeastern Newton and west central Lauderdale County until 4:45 this afternoon. So got a little bit more time on this warning. At about 3:55, there was a severe thunderstorm located over the Duffy community, moving south at about 10-15 miles an hour. So again, this storm has not been moving very fast at all this

58. That severe thunderstorm is located over Prospect, moving south at 15 miles an hour with 60 mile an hour wind gusts, and should be somewhere in the Stratton community right now. For your protection, you want to move to an interior room on the lowest floor of a building as we continue to monitor this little pop-up severe weather here this afternoon, brought to you by EMEPA, Morgan Tile Carpet, One Floor and Home, and Burns & Burns Convenience Stores.

what I'm saying? Outside is back to what it was, you know what I'm saying? Atlanta, tell you about my run, you know what I'm saying? Ask Pluto Banker 21, you know what I'm saying? I done put up half, what's done is done, you know what I'm saying? Two cars in the back, two in the front, you know what I'm saying? They so down for me.

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3: National Weather Service in Jackson has issued a severe thunderstorm warning for southwestern Clark County in east central Mississippi until 5:15 p.m. Central Daylight Time. At 4:26 p.m. Central Daylight Time, a severe thunderstorm was located near DeSoto, or near Quitman, moving south at 10 miles per hour. Hazard, 60 miles per hour wind gusts and quarter-size hail. Source, radar indicated. Impact, hail damage to vehicles is expected. Expect wind damage to roofs, siding, and trees. This severe thunderstorm will be near DeSoto and Goodwater around 4:30 p.m. Central Daylight Time. For your protection, move to an interior room on the lowest floor of a building,

called Body. How are we going to represent a little bit right now? You call it for it. I'm going to play it. Metro Boomin, Quavo, YK, Nice, Bunna B. Take me through that. Take me through that. It's on the beat.

0: The Hip Hop and R&B. Good afternoon. What's going on, everybody? Jigga JT in the building. Oh, yeah. Like I say, I'm about to check in with my boy, Mr. Nate Tolliver. That's right. When the Woman's Fed Up, the stage play has been rescheduled to Sunday, October 25th. So let me call him, check in, and see what he's up to right now.
1: Hello?
0: Hey, Mr. Nate.
1: Hey, JT.
0: Hey, man. What's going on? Jigga JT and Meridian, man. What's going on? Talk to me, man, about this show.
1: Boy, JT, it's a great pleasure to hear from you today. Man, I just can't wait to get to Meridian. We got a fantastic show. Now, unfortunately, we had to move it around because, you know, things happen and it's uncontrollable. We had a couple cast members that be under the weather and that play a very good part, but was able to move it and keep it lined up with the city of Hattiesburg and Greenwood. So, the greatest thing that we are moving to Sunday afternoon, October the 25th, 3 o'clock afternoon show. Give you plenty of time to get out of church and get over to the theater. And nothing else has changed. Everything is that they're excited from the, what I gathered for a couple of people I've talked into the market. They're excited. They thought I was not going to come. But when I told them that I had to come on a Sunday, and they were excited. They said, Mr. Tarver, bring that show in. Because we need something different in Meridian. Well, we need something that has the theater part of it, the art part of it. And that's what I'm trying to do. I'm trying to bring Meridian something different than a Southern Soul
0: show. Sunday, October 25th at 3 o'clock. And you will honor all the tickets, you know, from the September show as well, right?
1: Of course I am. Everybody that purchased tickets in the van, those same tickets will be honored. Also, if any giveaways that have been given on the air will be honored.
0: Okay, so where at in Meridian can they get the tickets? Do you you remember those locations?
1: Well, you can get them at Hair Queen in Meridian. You can get them at Sam Fashion. The Music Underground is a couple blocks from the theater.
0: Yes, sir.
1: Eventbrite.com. You can get your tickets online.
0: Okay, so you say it is going down. We're going to do it Sunday, October 25th, 3 o'clock, When a Woman's Fed Up stage play. Real quick, give me some of the actresses and some of the singers that are going to be doing their thing up on stage.
1: Oh, man, you're going to have the legendary Lenny Williams. And we're going to have Patrice Loveland from the Patrice played in Tyler Perry movie, the Boo One, Boo Two, Pepper Lefebvre. She also played in about seven of Tyler Perry in a theater production, and he already called that Ain't Hattie.
0: Yeah.
1: He's going to be in the show. We got Karan Joseph Riley from the TV show The Black Happens, and we got Terrell Phillips from Black Spring, and our all-star cast.
0: Okay, so you said.

0: October 25th. It's been rescheduled to that Sunday, October 25th, 3 o'clock. Also, you go to eventbrite.com. 10 or more tickets, they get $5 off each ticket. Am I correct?
1: Yes, you got to get that to Eventbrite online.
0: All right, that's what's up. Well, Mr. Nate, man, it's good to talk to you as well. And, you know, we're going to be seeing you soon, man. Appreciate you for checking in.
1: And don't forget, it's the Temple Theater.
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3: From the Weather Center, we interrupt normal programming for a severe weather alert.
4: A severe thunderstorm warning does remain in effect until 4:45 for the northeastern portions of Newton County and west central Lauderdale counties. At about 4:15, a severe thunderstorm is located near Duffy, moving south at 10 miles an hour with 60-mile-an-hour wind gusts. We've seen a little bit of those gusts here at our station right outside of Marion. You can expect hail damage to vehicles as well as wind damage to roofs, siding, and trees. Now, the big impact areas are obviously going to be Collinsville, Little Rock, and Duffy with this particular storm system. You want to move to the interior room on the lowest floor of a building. However, the National Weather Service has just now issued a severe thunderstorm warning for down in my neck of the woods, southwestern Clark County, until 5:15 at around 4:26, which is, you know, what, less than 5-10 minutes ago. That severe thunderstorm was located near DeSoto, which is right there near the Quitman community, moving south at only 10 miles an hour. That seems to be a trend this afternoon. These storms are moving very slowly. Radar indication with 60-mile-an-hour wind gust and quarter-size hail. This severe thunderstorm should be in the DeSoto and Goodwater community around 4:35 to 4:40. For your protection, you want to move to an interior room on the lowest floor of a building. Again, that is a severe thunderstorm warning until 5:15 for southwestern Clark County, and a severe thunderstorm warning until 4:45 for northeastern Newton and west central Lauderdale counties. 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

0: 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Somebody tell them people Mr. Hem is here.
1: Whoa, whoa, whoa, whoa, whoa, whoa.
0: Mr. Hem is here.
1: Whoa, whoa, whoa, whoa, whoa, whoa.
0: Mr. Hem.
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3: Motivational family, this is Bishop Hedgeman here bringing you the motivational message for this week. I'm excited about being in your ears because I believe what we have to say today and this week is going to be pivotal for relationships in which we find ourselves governed. We're talking about this week, hear this, easy to say, hard to hear. There are some things that are very easy for us to say, but we have to take in consideration that they are sometimes hard for the other person to hear. This is a word that speaks to that, and that word is diplomacy. Diplomacy is the art of dealing with people in a sensitive and an effective way. We live in a society where people have lost sensitivity, you know, just keeping it real and raw. I'm gonna cut you, beat you up. I don't care how it makes you feel. It doesn't matter. No, we need the art of diplomacy so that the things that we know is easy for us to say is spoken with respect to it being hard to hear. If that's going to happen, I want to motivate you to know that walls require trust to be removed. Walls are removed by trust. When you're trying to share with someone, there are already walls up when what you're sharing isn't a compliment. And so these invisible walls in their mind, in their heart, that's hindering their comprehension, that's hindering their abilities to see your innocence and your genuineness has to be removed by trust. People have to trust that what you are saying is coming from a place of having their best interest at heart. And sometimes that requires that we redo that opportunity to say that thing. It may not be received genuinely the first time, but I need you to know that when you begin to say things to people that's easy for you to say but hard for them to hear, there are invisible walls present, and you want to build trust with the individual and trust within the conversation, so as those walls come down, what was hard to hear becomes easier to hear, and that individual is made better by the conversation in which you all share. I hope this motivates you to learn how to say difficult things in an easy way.
4: National Weather Service in Jackson has issued a severe thunderstorm warning for southeastern Jasper County in east central Mississippi, southwestern Clark County in east central Mississippi, northeastern Jones County in southeastern Mississippi until 5:30 p.m. Central Daylight Time. At 4:50 p.m. Central Daylight Time, a severe thunderstorm was located over Heidelberg, or 16 miles northeast of Laurel, moving southwest at 10 miles per hour. Hazard, 60 miles per hour wind gusts and quarter-size hail. Source, radar indicated. Impact, hail damage to vehicles is expected. Expect wind damage to roofs, siding, and

0: This severe thunderstorm will be near Sandersville around 4:55 p.m. Central Daylight Time. For your protection, move to an interior room on the lowest floor of a building.
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National Weather Service in Jackson has issued a severe thunderstorm warning for northwestern Clark County in east central Mississippi, southwestern Lauderdale County in east central Mississippi, until 6 p.m. Central Daylight Time. At 4:54 p.m. Central Daylight Time, a severe thunderstorm was located over Savoy, or 7 miles south of Meridian, moving south at 25 miles per hour. Hazard, 60 miles per hour wind gusts and quarter-size hail. Source, radar indicated. Impact, hail damage to vehicles is expected. Expect wind damage to roofs, siding, and trees. This severe thunderstorm will be near Stonewall, Enterprise, Middleton, and Sable around 5 p.m. Central Daylight Time. Sykes around 5:20 p.m. Central Daylight Time. For your protection, move to an interior room on the lowest floor of a building.

0: 10. Girl, you a 10, girl, you a 10, girl, you a 10. 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Girl, you a 10, girl, you a 10, girl, you a 10.
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2: With our most recent update from the National Weather Service, a severe thunderstorm warning is now in effect for southeastern Jasper, southwestern Clark, and northeastern Jones County until 5:30. At about 4:55, a severe thunderstorm was located over the Heidelberg community, moving southwest at only 10 miles an hour. That seems to have been the trend this afternoon. These storms moving very slowly, but still packing a punch with a 60-mile-an-hour wind gust. Quarter-size hail. It is radar indicated, so you can expect hail damage to vehicles as well as expect wind damage to roofs, siding, and trees. This severe thunderstorm should be somewhere in the Sandersville community between 4:55 and 5 o'clock. But for your protection, you want to move into an interior room on the lowest floor of a building. Now, also a severe thunderstorm warning remaining in effect until a little bit after 5 for southern Lauderdale County, as well as southwestern Clark County until 5:15, with that severe thunderstorm down in Clark County, moving south at 10 miles an hour with 16-mile-an-hour wind gust, should be somewhere moving through the Stonewall community a little bit after 5 o'clock. As severe weather continues, when it breaks out, we break in with severe weather coverage brought to you by EMEPA, Morgan Tile Carpet One Floor and Home, and Burns & Burns Convenience Stores.
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repeat. You know what I'm saying? We play that on Kiss 104.1. But hey, it's all good. Let me get some new music right now. Fredo Bang. It's called Gates Flow 2. Boy, y'all love this one too. We're going to get back into the mix right here, right now on 95.1 The Beat. Let's ride.

National Weather Service in Jackson has issued a severe thunderstorm warning for southwestern Clark County in east central Mississippi until 6:15 p.m. Central Daylight Time. At 5:19 p.m. Central Daylight Time, a severe thunderstorm was located near Quitman and is nearly stationary. Hazard, 60 miles per hour wind gusts and quarter-size hail. Source, radar indicated. Impact, hail damage to vehicles is expected. Expect wind damage to roofs, siding, and trees. This severe thunderstorm

0: The Beat. Once again, 95.1 The Beat, man. It sounds good. And oh yeah, downloading the Rock Out with us. You can take The Beat up on the go with you, listen along on your smartphone. And I appreciate you. Yes, I do. Yes, I does. All right, we're going to go to these commercials. We got more music coming up for you after this on 95.1 The Beat.
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1: From the Weather Center, we interrupt normal programming for a severe weather alert.
2: Severe thunderstorm warning in effect for southwestern Clark County and east central Mississippi until 6:15. At about 5:19, that thunderstorm was located near my neck of the woods, Quitman, and was pretty much stationary right there in Clark County in Quitman, over Quitman, with a 60-mile-an-hour wind gust and quarter-size hail with radar indication. This severe thunderstorm will be the Quitman DeSoto community between 525 and 535. Now, also, the National Weather Service still has a severe thunderstorm warning in effect for northwestern Clark County and southwestern Lauderdale County until 6 o'clock, a little before 5 o'clock. That severe thunderstorm was located over Savoy, moving south at just 25 miles an hour with 60-mile-an-hour wind gust. It is radar indicated, so you can expect damage to vehicles with hail, as well as wind damage to roofs, siding, and trees. This severe thunderstorm should be somewhere in the Stonewall, Enterprise, Middleton, Sable community around 5:20 before ultimately getting, like I said, out into my neck of the woods, Sykes, at around 5:35 for your protection. Move to an interior room on the lowest floor of a building. So severe thunderstorm warnings for southwestern Clark and southwestern Lauderdale County and northwestern Clark, at least going until 6 and 6:50.

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1: Tommy Tuberville is not our coach. NAACP President Derek Johnson reacted to Tuberville's statements about crime in the Black community, calling them flat-out racist, ignorant, and utterly sickening. Tuberville didn't stop there. When asked about white nationalist extremists, Tuberville said, quote, "I call them Americans." And when he attacked teachers in our school as lazy and questioned if they could even read or write, historian Heather Cox Richardson said, "This is literally the language former Confederates used about Black Americans during Reconstruction to justify white supremacy." Our community has a better choice. Doug Jones took on white supremacists, prosecuted the Klansmen who killed four little girls in the church bombing. At a time when the economy is getting worse, it's our community that always suffers the most. We don't need Tuberville. He's not our coach. We need a fighter for us. Make sure you vote on November 3rd for Doug Jones, a trusted fighter for our community and the change we need in Montgomery. Doug Jones, finally a governor who will fight for us. This advertisement is paid for by Doug for Alabama, P.O. Box 130-430, Birmingham, Alabama.
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0: get your mans. 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
1: 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Big X the plug. It's bigger than ever. 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

0: 95 Puerto Rico, number one for hip hop and R&B. Corey Moe, Saj Radio, Key Glock face down to kick this thing off inside the Primetime Show. What's up with y'all? How y'all doing? What you doing? How is your boy? 601-483-9595 is the number to reach you right now on those beat lines. Shout out to y'all, man. And look, we got more to come. After this, as a matter of fact, got Sexy Red coming up with them Rackies right here on the beat.
1: 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And our in-game sponsors include Burns & Burns, Weidman's, and The Rustler. 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
3: Billy, back it up, and when you're working, back it up. 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

0: 95 on the beat, that boy, hip hop and R&B, Corey Moore, Sad Tradell. That's that new one from Beyonce, JC, Morning Dew. And yeah, I like that one right there. I like the switch up. You know what I'm saying? That song right there, pretty cool. But rolling right now inside the Primetime Show. Look, I gotta take a real quick commercial break. But right after this, coming back with Lil Cardi B to kick off 45 minutes nonstop jams right here on the beat.
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2: Let me pop my feet, these ass too fat. He get when I sit on his lap. Times I'ma swing on that. My DMs getting out of control. Scream my name till your throat gets sore. When I pop out, this on the floor. Show my ass like I'm getting a tan.